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6: Here's your X-1071 Tri-State Forecast. Lows dip down to about 56, with fog in spots tonight under mainly clear skies. Ample sunshine developing, with fog in spots early tomorrow. Daytime high is approaching 79. Partly cloudy skies tomorrow night. Chance for storms, lows level off around 62. High of 80 Friday, with a slight chance for storms. 79, bright sunshine expected Saturday. Currently 70. I'm Staff Meteorologist Laura Lockwood.
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4: Here's your X1071 Tri-State Forecast. Lows dip down to about 56, with fog in spots tonight under mainly clear skies. Ample sunshine developing, with fog in spots early tomorrow. Daytime highs approaching 79. Partly cloudy skies tomorrow night. Chance for storms, lows level off around 62. High of 80 Friday, with a slight chance for storms. 79, bright sunshine expected Saturday. Right now, 67. I'm staff meteorologist Laura Lockwood.
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12: Here's your X-1071 Tri-State Forecast. Lows dip down to about 56, with fog and spots tonight under mainly clear skies. Ample sunshine developing, with fog and spots early tomorrow. Daytime highs approaching 79. Partly cloudy skies tomorrow night. Chance for storms, lows level off around 62. High of 80 Friday, with a slight chance for storms. 79, bright sunshine expected Saturday. Right now, it's 66 degrees. I'm staff meteorologist Laura Lockwood.
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9: Here's your X-1071 Tri-State Forecast. Clouds dip down to about 56, with fog and spots tonight under mainly clear skies. Ample sunshine developing, with fog and spots early tomorrow. Daytime highs approaching 79. Partly cloudy skies tomorrow night. Chance for storms, lows level off around 62. High of 80 Friday, with a slight chance for storms. 79, bright sunshine expected Saturday. Right now, it's 65 degrees. I'm staff meteorologist Laura Lockwood.
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8: Here's your X1071 Tri-State Forecast. Lows level out from 57, fog in spots overnight under clear skies. Mainly clear skies develop with fog and spots early Thursday. High temperatures reach up to 80. Partly cloudy skies Thursday night. Slight chance of thunderstorms. Lows level off around 62. Chance of thunderstorms Friday. Highs around 80. 79. Clear skies Saturday. Currently it's 64 degrees. I'm staff meteorologist Laura Lockwood.
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0: Tomorrow morning on Joey and Lauren, we prank Monica for her 10-year anniversary, letting her know they're going on a trip, an anniversary trip, a gas station getaway, touring the country to see all the gas stations.
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2: Here's your X1071 Tri-State Forecast. Lows level off around 57. Fog in spots overnight under clear skies. Mainly clear skies develop with fog in spots early Thursday. High temperatures reach up to 80. Partly cloudy skies Thursday night. Slight chance of thunderstorms. Lows level off around 62. Chance of thunderstorms Friday, highs around 80, 79, clear skies Saturday, currently 65. I'm staff meteorologist Laura Lockwood.
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6: Here's your X1071 Tri-State Forecast. Lows level off around 57, fog in spots overnight under clear skies. Mainly clear skies develop with fog in spots early Thursday. High temperatures reach up to 80. Partly cloudy skies Thursday night. Slight chance of thunderstorms. Lows level off around 62. Chance of thunderstorms Friday. Highs around 80. 79, clear skies Saturday. Right now, 63. I'm staff meteorologist Laura Lockwood.
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4: Here's your X1071 Tri-State forecast. We'll zip down to about 57 with fog overnight under clear skies. Mainly sunny skies with fog in spots early Thursday. Highs level off around 80. Partly cloudy skies Thursday night. Slight chance for storms. Lows level off around 62. Temps near average Friday and Saturday with highs in the upper 70s. Chance for storms Friday. Right now, 62. I'm staff meteorologist Laura Lockwood.
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0: 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You just search Joey and Lauren. I'm friends.

Though this season of her life had been cold, lonely, and tough, though she slipped back into a darkness she had hoped by now to have overcome, she had learned a beautiful lesson as she kissed her girls goodbye and thanked them for getting her out the house. 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
0: 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That
1: Who
0: person doesn't
1: that
0: know what they're talking about. 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
4: 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Low zip down to about 57 with fog overnight under clear skies. Mainly sunny skies with fog in spots early Thursday. Highs level off around 80. Partly cloudy skies Thursday night. Slight chance for storms. Lows level off around 62. Temps near average Friday and Saturday with highs in the upper 70s. Chance for storms Friday. Right now, 59. I'm staff meteorologist Laura Lockwood.
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3: Here's your X-1071 Tri-State Forecast. Mainly clear skies today with daytime highs approaching 80. Partly cloudy tonight. Slight chance for storms. Lows level off around 62. A mix of clouds and sun tomorrow. Chance for storms. Highs level off around 81. Ample sunshine and dry Saturday. Clouds on the increase by Sunday. Upper 70s Saturday. Mid 70s by Sunday. Right now, 58. I'm staff meteorologist Laura Lockwood.
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2: 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I'll show you.

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1: The following is a public affairs presentation of Queen Bee Radio, and I'm Rob Spangler. We're joined on the phone today by Monica Spaney. She is the president and co-founder of Accessibility Wisconsin. And first of all, thanks for joining us, Monica.
2: Well, thanks for having me, Rob.
1: Recently, you guys announced that you have a permanent headquarters for Accessibility Wisconsin, and it's here in Southwest Wisconsin. It is in Mineral Point. First of all, Monica, congratulations on that milestone. And if you would, tell us a little bit about this new permanent headquarters.
2: Well, thank you, Rob. It's very exciting. The new headquarters is going to have a welcome center. And then what we're doing is we're opening it up as a community education center to teach such things as farm-to-table and field-to-table initiatives using adaptive equipment, raised garden beds, and then we hope to even have a native perennial garden, and it will be a place for the community to come and experience access in the outdoors and our Outdoors Access for All model.
1: Outstanding. We're joined today by Monica Spaney. She is with Accessibility Wisconsin. Monica, we should talk about the history of the organization Accessibility Wisconsin, because you guys began or started back in 2014, really with just a single all-terrain wheelchair and trailer for community use, and now you have continued to expand and grow, haven't you?
2: Yes, we have. Now we have over 35 chairs and 33 outfitted enclosed trailers of different sizes. We collaborate with organizations, and we've been to over 35 events each year, bringing Outdoors Access for All and accessible adaptive equipment so veterans and their families and or just the community can come out in its entirety, and nobody sits on the sidelines.
1: That is awesome. Now, we want to talk specifically about an event coming up, which is next month. It is the 12th anniversary you guys are celebrating with a public free community event September 19th at the Black Hawk Lake Recreation Area in Highland. Tell us about this event, if you would, Monica.
2: Yes, just like many of our other events, we're going to be featuring birdhouse painting, fishing, wildlife identification, art in the pines, and actually the Wisconsin DNR is going to be bringing hoverball. This is a free family event. If you need a chair to get around the beautiful Southwest gem, Black Hawk Lake, then you pre-register for a chair so that it's there for you. Last year, we had 28 chairs there, so don't be shy. Sign up and come join us at the event. Whether you have a mobility issue, whether you have a heart condition, or whether you're a family that doesn't need any adaptive equipment, we want everyone out there and celebrating, and we'll have food trucks out there, too.
1: That sounds great. Again, mark your calendar, September 19th. That'll be at the Black Hawk Lake Recreation Area from noon to 4 p.m. Now, Monica, if people want more information on this event and how to sign up and also just how to connect with Accessibility Wisconsin, where should people go?
2: You can call 608-886-9388 or go to our website, www.accessibilitywi.org. And we are actively seeking community partners, tradespeople, and volunteers for our community renovation project. So this will happen with you.
1: Outstanding. One more thing we should mention before we wrap up today. Again, we're joined by Monica Spaney, president and co-founder of Accessibility Wisconsin. We started with the announcement of their brand new permanent headquarters in Mineral Point. You guys do plan to have a ribbon cutting and grand opening, but that will be coming next year. Is that correct, Monica?
2: That is correct. We'll be announcing that soon. Hopefully we'll have a tentative date even at the September 19th event. So we hope you'll come on out or pop over and help with the renovations.
1: All right. Thank you so much for joining us today, Monica.
2: Thank you, Rob. It's always a pleasure.
1: That's Monica Spaney, president, co-founder of Access Ability Wisconsin. And this has been a special public affairs presentation of Queen Bee Radio. And I'm Rob Spangler.
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8: Here's your X1071 Tri-State forecast. Mainly clear today with daytime highs approaching 80. Slight chance of thunderstorms. Tonight, lows level off around 62. Partly cloudy skies. A mix of clouds and sun. Tomorrow, chance of thunderstorms. High temperatures reach up to 81. Upper 70s, Saturday, mid-70s, Sunday. Right now, it's 59 degrees. I'm staff meteorologist Jennifer Vujcicki.
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5: Oh, let's do this thing. Good morning. We are Joey and Lauren on Friday Eve. Good morning, Lauren.
6: Friday Eve. I wish it was Friday.
5: No, but I've always said this. I've been a champion for Thursday. I love Thursday vibes. I will go out on a date on Thursday. I'll go out with my buddies on a Thursday. I will stay up late on a Thursday. Because Friday at work, ain't nobody paying attention to anything. At least around here.
6: I mailing it in. I feel like Fridays here are a ghost town. It's just hit or miss if anybody's even in the building.
5: Yeah.
6: It's crazy.
5: Yeah, we

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2: What about Coca-Cola is going to kill you? Well, I just learned about it, and it's next on Joey and Lauren.

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1: It's Joey and Lauren with your trending stories. Lauren, what's trending?
2: I don't know if any Coke drinkers want to hear this, so I'm sorry in advance.
1: Okay.
2: New research, a study, has estimated the potential impact of thousands of foods on a healthy life expectancy, and they've reviewed Coke. They said
1: Is this regular Coke or Diet Coke?
2: Oh,
1: yeah, regular Coke.
2: Could cost you 12 minutes of healthy life.
1: What?
2: That's what it says.
1: Dang, I'm like 5 years out, man.
2: I know. So the can of Coke was estimated to be associated with around 12 fewer minutes of healthy life, while a hot dog was linked to roughly 36 minutes. So if you having a glizzy and a Coke, you dead.
1: Boy, I feel bad for people with baseball season tickets. I mean, you're just knocking off decades.
2: Baseball season tickets? How about my regular bi-monthly Costco
1: Costco. Boy, Costco's got some counter-marketing they need to do. People are just taking off their lives with the hot dogs and the Cokes.
2: Yeah. This is a really sweet story about a mom

0: with an autistic son and what she did so that her son can always talk to her. Now, he's pretty nonverbal, but he communicates with her well. However, she got on her arm tattooed a keyboard, like a computer keyboard.
1: Yeah.
0: It's a tattoo on her forearm of a keyboard so he can always point to letters and communicate and talk to his mom.
1: Dedication.
0: Oh, my gosh. This brings so much happiness and joy to my heart.
1: It does make me wonder if he's a fast typer. I'd have to be like, whoa. Like,
0: slow down. You know what I mean? Wait a second.
1: Like, if you're like 60 words per minute.
0: Yeah, but that's it's cute because like he can, you know, point and, you know, communicate and talk with mom. So I just think that's
1: super
0: really,
1: cool.
0: really sweet. Questions about your underwear, Joey.
1: Yeah, I'm here for it. Bring
0: it
1: on.
0: How often, and be honest, we know you're honest on this show. In fact, sometimes too honest. We know too many things about you, but your underwear, how many times are you re-wearing it before you wash it, if any?
1: I would say twice max. The weekends is an interesting one. So I've said this before. If I do not have weekend plans, there's a good chance I shower on Friday and then I shower again Monday morning or Sunday night. So if I showered Friday morning, put on a new pair of underwear Friday morning, and we don't have anything going on Saturday or Sunday, then there's a very good chance I'm wearing it Saturday and wearing it Sunday.
0: Oh, and Sunday. Okay.
1: Yeah. Yeah. So that would be 3 days in a row. But that's pretty rare that we don't have. If we have anywhere to go outside of the house on a weekend, boom, I shower and then I'm in. But I'll do back to back days. I'm probably on day two on these.
0: Oh gosh.
1: Well, I put these on.
0: I'm a one timer over here.
1: Every time. Are you ever a two timer?
0: Like wearing it twice?
1: I will say this.
0: Never.
1: If any time I shower, I have to put on new underwear after my shower. It feels weird. Putting on old underwear after a shower. Even if I wore it for like 3 hours. Like,
0: you got a squeaky clean booty.
1: Yeah,
0: put it in dirty pants.
1: I have underwear on, I go mow the lawn or something, I come back 2 hours later, I'm still putting on new underwear after a shower.
0: I like that. The reason I'm asking, groundbreaking research finds that 1 in 5 men, it's a huge number, wear the same underwear for a full week.
1: Okay, that's insanity.
0: Week! Change your drawers, boys.
1: Yeah, I understand shirts, t-shirts,
0: jeans.
1: Shorts,
0: jeans. The jeans I'm wearing?
1: Yeah, I understand that.
0: I've had my jeans. So these are fairly new to me. I bought these jeans maybe like 4 months ago. And I think I've washed them three times.
1: I'm okay with that. But the underwear is it's the first line of defense.
0: Yeah.
1: Like, that's the thing. It's the first line
0: of defense.
1: Yeah, it's like the first contact. I'm like, we got to figure that out.
0: All right, so what we learned is careful with your Coke and glizzies and wash your undies.
1: Yeah, and if you're wearing the same undies and drinking Coke and eating glizzies, just...
0: R.I.P.
1: You got like 6 months left.
0: Those are some of your trending stories.
1: It's Joey and Lauren.
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10: Here's your X-1071 Tri-State forecast. Mainly clear today with daytime highs approaching 80. Slight chance of thunderstorms. Tonight, lows level off around 62. Partly cloudy skies. A mix of clouds and sun. Tomorrow, chance of thunderstorms. High temperatures reach up to 81. Upper 70s. Saturday, mid-70s. Sunday. Right now, it's 59 degrees. I'm staff meteorologist Jennifer Wojcicki.
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1: It's Joey and Lauren, and this is your problem, Lauren. I'm just sorry, that
2: Which
1: sounded
2: one?
1: A little harsh.
2: I have a lot of problems.
1: Oh, okay. I thought you were gonna get mad at me for saying
2: Specify,
1: you have a problem.
2: Specify, please.
1: You did not grow up playing a lot of sports, and you're now getting it out in adulthood into kids' games, and I don't like it. And I know you're gonna go on this thing about I think I'm too competitive. I'm like, it's because you didn't get the juices flowing when you were young playing sports.
2: I flowed the juices.
1: How many
2: I
1: sports did you play? And I'm not, by the way, I'm not even talking about being good at it, but like how many teams were you on growing up?
2: I played softball. I was on a softball
1: how many
2: team.
1: Years?
2: We were the what was my team? It was the Purple Thunder or something like that.
1: It wasn't
2: gosh.
1: Blankety blank plumbing and air conditioning. It's always like, you know, a company brand.
2: It was sponsored by something. It was Purple Thunder or something like that. But I was on a softball team. I was the catcher and I was left field. I played two positions.
1: So you played left out.
2: So I was a good player because they're not going to be giving somebody two positions if they stink.
1: But you didn't play very long, right? You didn't play many seasons.
2: I think I played 2 years.
1: Okay.
2: Two years.
1: Then you played one half a year of tennis. And then you got mononucleosis. You sat out of PE.
2: I played my whole freshman year season of tennis.
1: All right.
2: Now, the high school that we went to, it was nobody needed to try out. You just show up at the courts and you're on the team. So, yeah, I wasn't great at tennis.
1: You never went through a tryout. You never played. And I'm not even talking like club teams, but you didn't. Like, I played basketball for like 7 straight years.
2: Did you try out?
1: Yes. And they.
2: And you made the team.
1: Well, I was friends with all the good players, and the dad was the coach, so he literally like was kind of like.
2: Also, you came from a town of like 10 people,
1: but
2: so
1: I
2: you had
1: this.
2: To fill the spot.
1: I was a good teammate because I was always fun. We were ripping it up on the bench. I always
2: You're supportive.
1: I was supportive, and so they're like, well, Joey's got to be on the team. He's not going to play, but at least he's a good time.
2: Well, I'm just wondering if I'm too competitive with the kids.
1: And I'm going to answer that. Yes, you are.
2: But I don't want to let them win. Like, I'm not going to go easy on them. Is that mean of me?
1: You don't have to let them win, but you play Uno and you play it like it's you're at the World Series of Poker. Like, you got millions on the line. Like, all I'm saying is when we play Uno with the kids, you don't have to hit them with like four draw fours. You're like, boom, boom, boom, boom.
2: Really, what is the rule there? Can you stack draw fours? Can you stack draw twos?
1: I think it's always a rule before you start. I call it, can we stack?
2: Can we stack?
1: Yeah. And you like to do stack, but then when you give our 4-year-old a draw 16, it's kind of messed up.
2: Yeah, I find that I think our kids don't like playing with me anymore because it's either Uno or Go Fish or some of those games. Or we'll play like a racing game on the Xbox or something. Or even in the backyard. They want to race mom. Or we'll go to the park. Mom, let's race.
1: I'm okay with that.
2: So what do I do? Like,
1: I'm okay with that.
2: You want me to go slow?
1: I am okay with if you are racing, I am okay with running and being like, I'm always going to beat you because I'm bigger and I'm faster. But like, Uno, what do you get out of beating them in Uno? When they're learning the game, they're trying to figure out, okay, I've got a nine. And you're like, boom, draw four. Like, let me do the draw four. Like, I can handle it. And you always make them draw four.
2: Well, then throw down a reverse card, and then it'll go back the other way.
1: So we play basketball a lot. And I know people are like, well, don't let your kid win the basketball. I can block every shot. I'm not going to go and be like, you will never make a basket as long as I'm guarding you. So what you do is you get a lead, and then you make it like this tight game. And then sometimes I'll either get the winning shot, or sometimes I'll let him get the winning shot. But that's what you do. I go up like 12-0.
2: So you let him win.
1: It's always a 2-point game. I always let it come down to the wire.
2: Let's do this because we're still new parents. Like, this is the first time we've ever done this, and our oldest is only 6, almost 7. 6-7. But my thought is text us 68719. Like, do you and should you let your kids win?
1: Yeah, I
2: that's where I'm trying to figure out.
1: I have a full plan on it by the time he's like 10 to 12. I will fully plan on never letting him win again and trying my hardest.
2: So it's based on age. So like our 4-year-old, I should stop crushing him and things.
1: Yeah, like I can block every one of my 6-year-old's basketball shots. What's the joy of that? I wouldn't want to play with dad. Like, I want to make sure he still wants to play with me.
2: Okay, I get it.
1: Again, get a lead, let them come back, and then take the winning shot. Sometimes I do that.
2: What about
1: that.
2: Uno? Just
1: make sure they know the rules before you're ruthless. It's Joey and Lauren.
2: On X1071.

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1: It's Joey and Lauren. The Phone Jinx is next. The worst, and I mean the worst way to celebrate maybe a 10-year anniversary, the great gas station getaway. You know, a road trip to go see the
2: Triple
1: best
2: G.
1: gas stations around. And we mess with Monica on the Phone Jinx next on Joey and Lauren.

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1: It's another
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1: Toys Done Right Body Shop in Dubuque.
2: It's Joey and Lauren. It is the Phone Janks. So Monica is getting ready to celebrate 10 years of marriage to her husband, Tyler. And Tyler goes, I want to mess with her because we've got big expectations. And he said he's planning a big trip, but he wants to give a phony trip out. So we said, yeah, why don't we call and say your husband entered the Great Gas Station Getaway, where they get a tour for a week, the greatest gas stations around the world, and get to see the bathrooms and get behind the and get first.
3: Hey, there's some gas stations that might be fun.
2: Don't, all the jerky you want to eat. Yeah. And it's the Phone Janks.
4: Hello,
2: Monica. Hey, this is Brett. I'm calling over from Great Sweepstakes, and your husband is Tyler, correct?
4: Yes.
2: Okay, so I have great news. I tried to call Tyler, but he did not answer, so this was the alternative phone number. So your husband, Tyler, entered for the Great Gas Station Getaway, and you guys won. So you guys are going to be going on 7 days, six nights, all expenses paid, all over the country to check out the premier convenience store destinations and gas stations, all paid for. All of it. And he said this was for an anniversary trip, that you guys are celebrating 10 years, and congratulations.
4: I'm sorry, did you say gas stations and convenience stores?
2: Yeah, so it's the Great Gas Station Getaway. It's an online, and he paid the entry form. We hear everyone's stories. He said that you and him have been married for coming up on 10 years. You wanted something special. So this is all paid. All the gas stations you can imagine, the ultimate snack pass, $100 per day in snacks, fountain drinks, jerky, roller grill items, candy, all of it. We've got the great bathroom tour. You're going to see some of the cleanest bathrooms in gas station history.
4: Hold on. So this is literally like a vacation to go to gas stations, to go to convenience stores, to go buy like chips and soda.
2: Well, hold on. You're not buying anything. 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You get $100 per day for chips, drinks, candy, anything like that. So, no, that's included in the price.
4: No, is this a joke?
2: No, listen, you may think this is some run-of-the-mill gas station getaway. No, this is a great gas station getaway. 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
4: Run-of-the-mill gas station getaway. I've never heard of a gas station getaway. I thought we'd go, like, to Bora Bora or Cancun or something.
2: A lot of people. I mean, the gas stations are the backbone of this country, and I'm letting you know that you do get first access to fresh roller grill items at every one of your stops. So if you want a fresh roller dog, they're going to put one on for you just because you're going to show them that you have the card for the Great Gas Station Getaway. Well,
4: but I don't. Can you cancel this? Can you cancel our entry? I don't.
2: Yeah,
4: I don't want this.
2: No, absolutely. No, we can move on to somebody else that appreciates what the gas station industry has built for all of us. Some of us don't understand the respect of that and maybe should put a little more honor to that. The $800 entry form is non-refundable because we've passed the
4: $800?
2: Yeah, that's what he paid to enter for the sweepstakes, yeah.
4: He paid $800 to enter a gas station tourism sweepstakes?
2: The Great Gas Station Getaway, if you could use the official terminology, that would be great. So $800.
4: I'm not using the official. No. He needs that $800 back right now.
2: Well, I know.
4: Are you kidding me?
2: He wanted to buy more entries. It's like a big raffle. And so he bought, I'll be honest, he bought the most entries of any other contestant. I was pretty impressed. He really wanted to win this. Did I mention the great bathroom tour? You're also going to be able to tour some of the cleanest and best bathrooms in the gas station industry.
4: Oh, my God. This sounds like a nightmare.
2: Okay, well, I want to let you know. I understand maybe you're not fully on board. I want to make it right because customer service is the name of the gas station game. I want to let you know that I can add in free behind-the-counter VIP access. You can meet store managers and learn what it takes to operate an elite convenience store. So you guys could actually be behind the counter. And I can't give that to everybody.
4: I don't know where anyone came up with this idea, but this is not something that I am interested in. This is not how I want to spend my 10-year anniversary. I cannot believe for a second that my husband spent that kind of money to be a part of a gas station tour. I'm
2: just confused.
4: I'm sorry. Do you have a manager I can speak to?
2: Well, you've been to a gas station, obviously, right? You've gone in, filled up your car, gotten some snacks. Haven't you always stood there and said, oh my gosh, I wonder what amazing gas stations are around this wonderful planet?
4: Oh my God, literally never in my life.
2: You've never said
4: that's
2: that?
4: An
2: you've
4: insane
2: never,
4: thing
2: you've
4: to
2: never,
4: think.
2: You've never been in a gas station bathroom and said, I wonder what other great bathrooms are out there. That's like a
4: no,
2: pretty
4: No, as soon as I'm in a gas station bathroom, I'm thinking, how the hell can I get out of here quickly?
2: Okay, well, we can
4: What
2: just,
4: is wrong with
2: we,
4: you?
2: We can talk to your husband, Tyler, and tell you that this is Joey from Joey and Lauren, and this is a phone jinx, and this is a prank call, and you definitely did not win the great gas station getaway for your 10th anniversary. He's got something special planned, okay?
4: So he didn't spend $800?
2: No, he told me you were going somewhere very special that he's planning, and it's not nothing to do with gas stations. He wanted to mess with you. It's a joke. You're good.
4: Oh, my God. I am sweating. Oh, my God.
2: You've never stood in a gas station and said, I got to see the great world of convenience stores, right? I mean, come on now. Oh,
4: listen.
2: You okay?
4: You had me.
2: Yeah, yeah. Well, good. You're probably thinking...
4: I might not recover from this.
2: Well, I know what you were thinking. You're like, cool, I only had a 10-year marriage. That was my first marriage, and then I got divorced after this. No.
4: She's definitely going to have to take me to Bora Bora now.
2: From what I understand, he wouldn't tell me the details, but he said, trust me, we're going somewhere great. So you're good. Hopefully it's not just a Buc-ee's or something, right?
4: Oh, God, it better not be after this.
2: It better not be.
4: No way.
2: Joey and Lauren.
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2: It's Joey and Lauren. It's Throwback Thursday. Let's throw it back to your favorite grade. What was your favorite grade? All right? Because everyone, you know, maybe you're getting ready for a new grade. You're already, you just started school, whatever it may be. What is the grade? The GOAT of all grades. The one that you loved that, I mean, listen, we all had maybe some hiccups. But, like, what was the grade you were like, oh, I was feeling myself?
3: It was second grade. It was second grade
2: second?
3: For me.
2: Yes, you remember second grade?
3: Only because, I don't know why. I had a cool teacher, Mrs. Lippincott. Mrs. Lippincott, she was my second grade teacher, Lippincott. We always had to know how to spell her name, which I don't know why. It feels a little narcissistic, if you ask me, but...
2: First test, my last name, Lippincott.
3: That was my second grade teacher's name. I liked her. I remember that it was a fun class. I had some good friends in that classroom. And I feel like that age, early in the elementary years, you're eager to learn. Everybody's friends. There's no... drama, like it's just a very nice experience.
2: That's true. Not much bullying in second grade.
3: A lot of playtime. You're all playing with each other. It's just a good time. Recess. I did want to give an honorable mention of seventh grade. I feel like seventh grade was a good year for me. I had good friends.
2: I think the fourth through eighth is a nightmare.
3: Yeah. Well, I was just going to say middle school is not my favorite, but I did feel like I had some good friends in my seventh grade class.
2: Do you remember Mrs. Lippincott's first name? I was going to look her up on Facebook.
3: Not a freaking clue. Although I don't think it's a very popular name.
2: You think if I search, how do you spell it?
3: Lippincott.
2: I mean, honestly, you should probably do this.
3: Maybe it's
2: I-N. Oh, I've got a Byron Lippincott.
3: Byron?
2: Is that her? With the
3: Byron's
2: arm tattoo?
3: That's a guy. That's a guy.
2: No, the girl he's with. Look, is that your teacher?
3: Oh. I don't know. She looks kind of scary. I don't know.
2: Oh, I just liked it. No. I was trying to zoom out and double tap. I just liked it. Ah, crap. No.
3: Where is she from? Where do they live? What does it say?
2: Michaela or Malachi. No, that's Malachi Lippincott.
3: Okay, can you stop?
2: JC. Sorry, this is JC. Was it JC? No,
3: Joey, I don't know. She might be dead by now. It was a long time ago.
2: All right. Well, that's not her. She's like 22. So
3: done.
2: What was your teacher 8 when she taught you? Mine is sophomore year.
3: Okay.
2: Driver's license. And my mom allowed me to finally get NSYNC style Justin Timberlake frosted tips. Mom, thank you. My mom was against hair dye for anybody. She said it's not natural. So my mom never wanted us to dye her hair, never wanted us to highlight her hair, which is kind of funny because I feel like my mom probably dyed her hair blonde. I don't know. And
3: maybe.
2: So I was, maybe it was just guys. My mom was like, guys don't dye their hair. They don't highlight their hair. Finally, NSYNC was all the rage sophomore year. And my mom goes, fine, you can get highlights. And I was able to go and get highlights. And they put the cap on and they hook out your hair.
3: Mm-hmm.
2: And so it's just a little spiky. And she let me get highlights. And I showed up sophomore year. I had some cool clothes. I had the frosted tips.
3: Funny.
2: That was great time.
3: Yeah, I remember. Okay, so I remember my first day of freshman year. I remember being so nervous to go to high school for the first time because not only was it high school, but it was a new town. Like, it was a new city. So, like, we had moved.
2: Ooh, that's the nerves. I'm getting nervous thinking about it.
3: We moved the summer before my freshman year, and I mean, we moved far. Like, we moved far away. And so I remember feeling super nervous because I didn't know a single person. And a lot of people going into freshman year, they may know some people from middle school
2: or junior
3: that are
2: high
3: moving
2: or whatever,
3: over,
2: yeah.
3: Right? And so I remember my first day of freshman year. I was so nervous, but I remember what I was wearing. I was wearing a Aeropostale t-shirt, just a t-shirt. And then I was wearing Old Navy Bermuda shorts with the plaid. Those blue, they were blue and yellow and white.
2: You were the looker, yeah.
3: It was the rage. It was the style. Bermuda shorts. Are you kidding me? Remember there was a whole campaign for it? All the commercials about Bermuda shorts?
2: I don't remember Bermuda shorts commercial.
3: Bermuda shorts from Old Navy. And anybody who knows. They were cool and they were plaid and they had to like kind of match the shirt I was wearing. It pulled out the colors.
2: It's been a while since I've been in Old Navy. Old Navy still got some swag, right? I mean,
3: I still buy stuff from Old Navy.
2: The flag t-shirts, I mean, that's their bread and butter. So, oh, man. But, yeah, sophomore year. And sophomore, wasn't worried about the future. Like, junior and senior year, you start to have to do the tests And then you start to think about, oh my gosh, I gotta figure out what I'm doing in my life. Sophomore, mm-hmm.
3: Research projects. Yeah.
2: I'm like, no, I don't care. I'm still like a kid. It doesn't bother me. And that is our Throwback Thursday. It's Joey and Lauren.
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5: Good morning. The Mississippi River level is steady. 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Check them out on Facebook for their music lineup. A recent obituary identified the 10-year-old youth killed when a UTV collided with a vehicle August 8th in Dubuque County. Lane Pissarek of Cascade was killed in the crash, according to an obituary issued by Reef Funeral Home in Cascade. Services will be held at 11 a.m. Friday at St. Matthias Catholic Church in Cascade. Visitation will be from 2 to 8 p.m. Thursday at Reef Funeral Home in Cascade. Authorities previously reported that 33-year-old Joshua Tack of Union also died from injuries sustained in the crash. The city of Dubuque is poised to enact a 6-month moratorium on the construction of data centers after a public outreach campaign received overwhelmingly negative input. A moratorium will give city staff time to change the zoning law and write a new ordinance with tight rules for the development of hyperscale data centers, while also hoping to shield the city from litigation that an outright ban could invite. At a Monday City Council work session, Mayor Brad Kavanaugh directed City Attorney Krenna Brumwell to draft the moratorium in time for the council's next meeting, September 8th. A man from Dubuque County was sentenced to 18 months in federal prison for possessing cocaine he planned to sell. 37-year-old Marcus Allen Thomas of Asbury received the sentence after pleading guilty February 18th to possession with intent to distribute a controlled substance. Thomas also was fined $5,500 and must serve 3 years of supervised release after his prison term. Investigators say they searched Thomas's Asbury home on April 12, 2025, and found about 6.14 pounds of marijuana and about 101.56 grams of cocaine in the basement bathroom. Officials at Dubuque's Crescent Community Health Center said a $500,000 gift from a local couple will bolster its ability to provide accessible brain health care. The gift from Andy and Debbie Butler will support Crescent's Brain Health Clinic, which will be named the Stephen McMurray Brain Health Clinic in honor of Debbie Butler's brother. Crescent's Brain Health Clinic last year saw 7,157 visits, and officials said the gift will help the health center continue meeting a growing need in the community. For those stories and more, pick up a copy of the Telegraph Herald or go to telegraphherald.com. The Telegraph Herald is brought to you by TH Media. I'm Courtney Chaffee, and that's your latest Tri-State Area News.
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16: Here's your X1071 Tri-State forecast. High temperatures reach up to 80 today under mainly clear skies. Slight chance of rain showers. Tonight, lows level off around 62. Partly cloudy skies. A mix of clouds and sun. Tomorrow, chance of thunderstorms. Highs level off around 81. Clear skies Saturday with highs around 78. 76 Sunday. Currently, it's 56 degrees. I'm staff meteorologist Jennifer Vujicic.

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1: All right, coming up, you've always seen these celebrities that'll speak at like graduation ceremonies.
0: Yeah, I've seen it.
1: I just found a list of what some of these celebrities charge.
0: Is it going to make me depressed?
1: You're going to feel very poor very quickly.
0: Crap.
1: Very next.
0: Even more?
1: On Joey and Lauren.

0: X1071.
1: It's Joey and Lauren. This is going to make you feel sick. I have prices that people have paid for certain celebrities, whether it's to speak or perform privately. These are not concerts. These are like getting a clown at your kid's birthday party, but it's Beyonce at your birthday party.
0: Who on earth would be able to pull that off?
1: Have you ever heard of any of these before? Have you ever heard of like so-and-so speaks at a university and gets X amount of dollars? Like,
0: I've seen some.
1: Like Eric Church recently spoke at a graduation. Now, I don't know what he got paid, but like he ain't doing that for free. At least I'm not aware of celebrities doing that
0: like
1: for free.
0: So like when Taylor Swift spoke at NYU years ago, you think she was paid?
1: I know she was paid. I mean, I guess I can't say 100%, but I'd be shocked. Now, I will say some of these celebrities, they donate that to charity. They'll take the money that they, you know, got paid to do
0: put it toward
1: this
0: a cause.
1: Put it towards that. Yeah. But no, Stephen A. Smith, this is going to be a weird reference if you're not familiar with sports, but Stephen A. Smith, who's on ESPN, he, I believe, when he speaks, gets $100,000 to go
0: speak. Anywhere?
1: Yeah, like, you know, speaks professionally at like a university or for a football team or something like that. So I have some concerts for you, private performances.
0: All right.
1: Jennifer Lopez was paid $2 million to perform at a joint birthday celebration for a Russian billionaire.
0: Okay? Oh my gosh.
1: Again, most of these are billionaires. Yeah. Most of these are billionaires paying for themselves or their kid's birthday.
0: And this is not selling out a stadium. This is a private
1: private.
0: Wow.
1: Elton John, $1.5 million. That's his normal price for a private party. If you want Elton John to perform at like a wedding.
0: Oh my gosh.
1: Rihanna was paid $6 million for a private pre-wedding performance for a family.
0: $6
1: million? Oh, Lauren, it gets worse.
0: $6
1: million? It gets worse.
0: Holy.
1: Justin Bieber was paid $10 million to perform at a billionaire Anant Ambami's pre-wedding celebration.
0: Holy crap. $10 million. And that's what I think he was paid when he did the Coachella performance, I think, too.
1: And here we go. Beyonce. Beyonce performed.
0: Let me guess. What was the event?
1: It was 1 hour for the opening of Atlantis the Royal in Dubai.
0: What is that?
1: I don't opening know. Probably a hotel resort. Atlantis the Royal in Dubai, a resort, 1 hour performance open it.
0: Dubai has so much money. I'm going to go $15
1: million. $24
0: million. That's insane.
1: In Beyonce's 1 hour performance, she was making about $400,000 per minute. Yep. Here's some speaking ones. I'll go with a little bit low. If you want Bill Nye, the Science Guy, $35,000.
0: That seems so high.
1: John Legend.
0: To get him to speak at something?
1: John Legend got $25,000 to speak and do one song at a university.
0: Wow.
1: William Shatner. From Star Trek.
0: Yeah.
1: $75,000 for speaking. Katie Couric on the news, $110,000
0: for
1: a college speech. No, I'm not joking. Matthew McConaughey spoke at the University of Houston, got $135,000. Tom Brady, $175,000.
0: Where did he speak?
1: University appearance, so probably graduation speech. 30-minute university speech for Hillary Clinton was $275,000.
0: That is insane.
1: Yep. Kevin O'Leary, Mr. Wonderful from Shark Tank, $50,000 to $100,000 for a live speaking engagement. Scott Disick.
0: Yeah.
1: Who's he?
0: He's from Keeping Up with the Kardashians. He's
1: Courtney's husband or ex-husband,
0: Courtney's
1: right?
0: ex, yeah.
1: He would reportedly get $70,000 to $80,000 a night during the peak of Keeping Up just to be at a club for an appearance. So to hang out at a nightclub
0: I'm also not surprised he was kind of a big deal.
1: But imagine paying someone $80,000 to be like, come to my nightclub just for
0: the
1: advertising.
0: By the way, all the drinks are on us, everything else. You know what I would like to know? The niche, like, C-list celebrities that do appearances at, like, minor league baseball teams. So, like, for instance, we went to a baseball game, and they had the soup guy from Seinfeld.
1: Yeah.
0: No soup for you.
1: Yeah.
0: How much does he get paid for that? Because he'll sign autographs, and he's at a minor league baseball team doing an appearance.
1: $10,000?
0: You think so? That's a lot
1: of money. So what I could see is $10,000, but he's booking all his travel and hotel. Or like
0: it comes out
1: book all my hotel and travel and then $3,000 or something like that. I could see something like that or $5,000.
0: Man, those are the ones I'm curious about. Those random little offshoots.
1: To put a bow on this. We brought up Beyonce got paid $24 million for a 1 hour performance in Dubai, private party. if you were to compare that, that is 100 years of income for someone making $240,000 a year. It would take you 100 years to make that. So think about that, right? Is that math, right?
0: I mean, I don't know. I'm just listening to what you said. Either way, that's absolutely insane.
1: Yeah, that's that math checks out. $24 million. So if you make $240,000 a year, you would need to work 100 years to get what Beyonce got for a one-hour concert. So just keep doing what you're doing. It's Joey and Lauren.
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1: I need you to do something. I need you to search.
0: I don't know if I want to agree to that.
1: No, I need you to search on Instagram the DoorDash dot. They're starting to roll these out. Phoenix has got them first, probably because of the weather and the flat roads, whatever. This is a total self-driving little, it looks like a baby carriage, like an old-fashioned baby carriage. And DoorDash is launching this where restaurants will put the food in the self-driving little robot car and it drives it to your house.
0: Oh my gosh, that's crazy.
1: Isn't that nuts?
0: There is no way. That's so fast.
1: It goes up to like 20 miles per hour.
0: Okay, but are they aware of their surroundings? Like they're not going to run into somebody walking on the road.
1: It's got all the sensors that like a Tesla or a Waymo would have.
0: DoorDash delivery

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2: It's Joey and Lauren. Let's get trending stories. What's trending, Lauren?
3: Well, this woman unfortunately had a terrible accident. She actually died and was resuscitated in a supermarket parking lot in New Zealand. So she had an episode. She literally died.
2: Wow.
3: Emergency response came, revived her. Okay. A miracle. Yeah. Absolute miracle. A few days later, she gets a fine in the mail, a parking fine, $80. So she was clinically dead, was revived, and then got fined for parking while she died.
2: Well, we all know if it was a Costco, someone would have their blinker on, like in her spot, being like, hey, whenever you're back to life,
3: wrap it up.
2: I'm picking this spot. You're right by the cart corral. I don't want to miss it.
3: That happened the other day where I was trying to buckle kids in the car and somebody's waiting. They have their blinker on. And then another person comes up, puts their blinker on. I'm like, you guys duke it out. I'm leaving. But I feel so stressed. I'm like, sitting there with your blinker's not going to make me go faster. I'm trying.
2: If I wasn't a good person, I would just sit in my car. I would just sit in my car and be like,

0: long will they wait for a parking spot?
1: That's terrible.
0: And the signal in the parking spot, I'm torn on it. I'm torn on it. Feels a little entitled. Feels a little bit like, look where I'm going.
1: So I actually think the blinker is smart, especially if you're waiting for someone to leave, because it tells other people that might be coming up and down the aisle, like, hey, I'm here, I'm taking that spot. Right?
0: Yeah, I just park in the back and walk a little more. It's not going to hurt.
1: This is something I would never do, but skipping cheese on your burgers. So if you had, on average, two burgers a week.
0: Okay, that's probably where I'm at. Maybe one.
1: And you skip cheese on two burgers in a week, you could save around 7,000 to 8,000 calories a year.
0: Wow. Yeah, but I am also losing happiness.
1: I'm depressed.
0: I have a friend that famously hates cheese on a burger. Like, we'll go to a restaurant. He's like, yeah, and he'll order like a cheeseburger, because most restaurants like have just cheeseburgers. I don't know many that don't have cheese on them anymore. And he'll all the time just be like, hey, can I get the all-American Western bacon ranch cheeseburger, but no cheese? And I'm like, that just feels wrong.
1: There is a burger place, a famous burger spot in my hometown that is just hamburgers. They don't have cheese.
0: There's no cheese?
1: It's been there for decades, like decades and decades. Very popular place. And there, I believe, unless they've changed things, but before literally just hamburgers.
0: I bring my own. Yeah. I would, if there was a burger place, I don't care about tradition, that's like no cheese, I'm bringing a Kraft single in my pocket.
1: Hey, this is good news. If you met your partner online, new study says that marriages that started online, so you met online, you started dating online, they have a lower divorce rate.
0: Hey, now.
1: Well, that was kind of interesting.
0: Yeah, I mean, it's going to be a lot of the future. I've heard the pros and cons. It sounds like now it's pay to play. So from my friends that are single, they say if you do the free version, you get a bunch of bots and you're like, oh, I got a message.
1: I've heard that.
0: And I've also read that the dating app algorithms, they want you to be on the app as long as you want. So like, do they want you to find love or do they want you to just be on the app?
1: Yeah. Zoologists or people that study zoo animals, are they called zoologists?
0: I think but aren't they just people that study animals? I don't think it has to be
1: so
0: in
1: a zoo.
0: So what's
1: a zoologist?
0: Someone that follows animals.
1: Look it up.
0: The zoo got the name from zoology.
1: Oh, really?
0: Yeah.
1: Wait a minute.
0: Why do you think they call it a zoo?
1: Zoologist.
0: Why would there be a profession where you only follow zoo animals?
1: Yeah. Scientist who studies animals. Okay, fine. A zoologist is reporting.
0: Oh, sorry. I can't. I don't know anything about that animal. It's not in
1: the
0: zoo.
1: Dr. Doolittle. That's what I meant to say. Otters actually benefit from people going to the zoo and watching them. They like to be watched.
0: Little narcissists.
1: They like to be watched. It does not stress them out, but they enjoy the attention. How funny is that? Because I always think, oh, these poor animals. They're
0: soaking it up.
1: But otters, they're like, come on, give me
0: flowers. What do you think the pregame speech underwater with the otters is? All right, boys, it's a Saturday afternoon and it's 72 degrees.
1: Look,
0: we are going to be very busy today. By the way, otters, love them, would love one as a pet. Problem is they aren't they in water all the time? Like, they don't spend a lot of time. I know they don't live underwater, but
1: is this back-to-back days of us talking about sea lions or otters? Didn't we talk about sea lions yesterday or seals?
0: Yeah, we did. Crap. All right, well.
1: Otters are cute, though.
0: You know what I'm saying.
1: Yeah, I get you. And those are some of your trending stories.
0: It's Joey and Lauren.
1: Hey, it's Joey and Lauren on X107.1 Extreme Hit Music.
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8: Here's your X-1071 Tri-State forecast. High temperatures reach up to 80 today under mainly clear skies. Slight chance of rain showers. Tonight, lows level off around 62. Partly cloudy skies. A mix of clouds and sun. Tomorrow, chance of thunderstorms. Highs level off around 81. Clear skies Saturday with highs around 78. 76 Sunday. Currently, it's 56 degrees. I'm staff meteorologist Jennifer Vujicic.

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1: It's Joey and Lauren, and how would you handle this? So, and my friend gave me permission to bring this up. But my friend recently married and good chunk younger than me, so like a couple years removed out of college. And when he was in college, he got really into like swing and line dancing. Mm-hmm. Okay. We did like the intramural thing or whatever. Well, he was telling me that he still goes once a week and dances with his partner at whatever they do. I don't know if they do competitions or swing dancing night, whatever. His wife has no interest. And I said, and your wife's good with that. Like once a week you hang out with this female. And he's like, yeah, no problem. And I said, I got to bring this up on the show. So the question is, if you are in a relationship, would you be okay with your partner having a friend of the opposite sex and doing something like once a week, a regular thing?
0: I need a little bit more context. Are they going out to dinner after?
1: No.
0: Are they doing anything else? Or is it just they meet up? And where are they dancing? Is it like a dance studio?
1: That's a
0: place?
1: Great question. He just says, yeah, we still meet up.
0: Like, where are they dancing at?
1: I would imagine it's either a country bar saloon situation or, I don't know, maybe it's back at the college. Maybe he goes and
0: different
1: there's some ballroom
0: and
1: somewhere. And
0: okay.
1: It's, I will say, swing dancing is not, you know, the most romantic, but you're touching each other all the time.
0: He's probably lifting her up and doing things like that. Now, you are right, because it's not like the Argentine tango, which that is like your bodies are pressed up against each other. You got your legs flipping around and getting all tangled together. That is a little bit more intimate. My question would be, and the biggest red flag would be if he's pushing back. So like if his wife, or let's just say in any scenario, maybe it's not your friend, but if the wife goes, that makes me a little bit uncomfortable. If he's like fighting for it, like, no, I have to keep
1: that would be
0: dancing with Emily. Like that would make me uncomfortable.
1: I believe this is the girl he was dancing with all through college.
0: Okay.
1: If you have built up a rapport and maybe you are doing, I mean, I don't know if he's doing competitions. Like his wife, who has never line dance or swing danced, I mean, he's been doing it for years.
0: Right.
1: That doesn't match up. Like, they can, if, for instance, like, if I, you know, the amount of times I golf, mm-hmm. if I had a golf partner once a week that we played in a co-ed league, I can't just assume I put you in that position and everything's
0: sure.
1: fine.
0: Yeah, you can't, like, necessarily replace me. We talked to somebody, I feel like this was last year, where her husband was in a fantasy football league with a woman, and she was upset because she was like, I should be in the league, but I'm not. And he's like, well, I can't just replace her.
1: Yeah, that's a good point.
0: So my thoughts are this. I would not be comfortable with you having a weekly dance date with someone else. I just feel like for me, and it's not necessarily a trust thing. Maybe it's an insecurity thing on my part.
1: Even if it's been years, even if me and Johanna have been cutting the rug for years, and it's a passion of mine. Passion's maybe not the right word, you know. But all right, let's flesh this out a little bit.
0: Okay.
1: Gym, CrossFit. Let's say I love CrossFit. You hate CrossFit. There's a co-ed CrossFit league where every Tuesday night we have a competition and there's someone that I go with to CrossFit every Tuesday night.
0: I'm fine with that.
1: You're fine with that?
0: I think I'm fine with CrossFit.
1: See, a lot of people don't like the gyms because they're half naked. It's, you know, it's a whole deal.
0: But dancing, you're rubbing up on each other. I feel like that's different.
1: Okay. Pickleball. Hey, me and Julie, we play pickleball on Friday nights. You don't like pickleball.
0: I think I'm okay with the pickleball.
1: Golf?
0: Golf, I'm okay with. You've golfed with ladies before.
1: So if every Wednesday afternoon I'm golfing with Sarah on down the street, I'm not doing that. Like, there's no way. I can't. You say that. But
0: you can get out problems.
1: We got to do an experiment.
0: Let's
1: I got to do an experiment.
0: Find a lady.
1: Lauren, I don't think this is a good idea.
0: Start golfing. No, I'm just kidding. I mean, you have golfed with other ladies before. The
1: but
0: problem
1: not, like,
0: is now I have started a little bit to get into golf. And so I would actually think the bigger issue would be if you wanted to set up a tee time with Sarah. And I said, oh, well, I would love to golf with you. Why don't we both go?
1: Well, someone's got
0: to. And if you pushed back. And if you were like, no, I have to golf with Sarah.
1: That's
0: I
1: a red
0: need
1: flag.
0: Her. I'd be like,
1: burgundy flag, yeah.
0: Big red flag.
1: What if the argument is, yeah, but then if we both go, we got to get a babysitter. It's got to cost more
0: but
1: money.
0: But again, let's just throw that out and say, oh, grandma offered to watch the kids. Sweet. Let's go golfing. If you push back, it's a no, I'd really rather golf with Sarah or Jasmine or whatever her name is. I'd be like, yeah, what's going on?
1: Well, you heard Lauren. The invite's there. No, that's... I just
0: did. I give any clear answer to you? It's dancing is a no.
1: Dancing is a no, but you said yes to pickleball, the gym, golf.
0: The ultimate line is if I did say something like, hey, I don't know if I'm comfortable with that, and you push back and fought for the other person, that's where the red flag comes in.
1: Okay. Pickleball's on Thursdays. What? It's like you and pottery. What if you had a, what's something you, I mean, if you went to the gym, no, but I don't trust guys. Like,
0: so if I had a pickleball partner, would you care?
1: No, I would not want that. No, I don't.
0: Really?
1: We said this on a Makeup or Breakup. I don't trust dudes that are just like, we're friends. I don't trust that. It's Joey and Lauren. You can let us know. 68719.
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1: It's Joey and Lauren, make up or break up, and we've got ourselves a copycat situation.
0: Yeah, stop copying me. Sounds like our kids. It's next on Joey and Lauren.
2: I'm

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2: It's Joey and Lauren, and it is Makeup or Breakup. We just talked to Emily. She talked to Travis for a while. Their friends sent him up. They didn't meet online, right? Their friends sent him up.
3: That's what I understand. So friends sent him up. They talked for a couple of weeks, FaceTimed even, texted a lot. Ugh.
2: The only person I will FaceTime is my mom. Like, that's it. I'm not a big FaceTimer other than that.
3: It's becoming a thing. Like, people
2: just don't know
3: date
2: what to
3: on
2: do.
3: FaceTime.
2: I sit there and I'll look at them, but then I start looking at myself in the corner.
3: All I do is look at myself.
2: And I gotta hold it up high.
3: Like,
2: yeah.
3: I know, you gotta get the good angle.
2: Because if I do a FaceTime too low, you see the triple chin. And so I'm impressed. Anybody that does little FaceTime dates, I'm impressed with you. All right, so we've got Travis's number. Let's talk to Travis.
4: Hello?
2: Hi, is this Travis?
4: Yeah, yes it is.
2: Travis, this is Joey and Lauren in the morning. Hello, Travis.
4: Hey, how's it going, guys?
2: Good, how are you?
3: How are you
2: I sense
3: doing?
2: A little nerves.
4: I'm confused, that's all.
2: Okay.
4: I apologize.
2: No, you're okay.
3: That's totally understandable. This is a confusing conversation. We're calling you, and I know it's kind of out of the blue, but we're calling you about a date you went on recently with Emily. She asked us to call you. She gave us your number. She said that you guys had a great time. She mentioned you guys pretty much shut down the restaurant because you were there so late and you had to be asked to leave. but since then, she just feels like you're kind of ignoring her. So she's a fan of our show, asked us to call you to connect some of the dots here to see why you're not texting her back. Or maybe you're just busy and you do want to go out again. I don't know. Could you maybe give us a little detail?
4: Wow. Well, can I just tell you guys, like, what happened? Can I just lay it out for you guys?
2: Absolutely. That would be perfect. That's actually what we really, really need.
4: Oh, okay, cool. All right. So, yeah, she's weird, and she's like a copycat, not to sound immature. But, we're at the restaurant, and I'm ordering my food or whatever, and I noticed everything that I did, she would do as well. So when a waitress came and asked me what did I want to drink, I told them a Raging Bull cocktail, and she wanted one. I'm like, okay, well, that's a coincidence. That's something we have in common.
2: Okay,
3: but right, that's
4: then,
3: not a bad thing.
4: You know, we get the appetizer. And, you know, I'm like, all right, cool, just some, you know, some chips or whatnot, chips and some sauce. And if you want that as well, I'm like, okay, all
2: okay.
4: right, so what's to it? Because we could have just shared, but she just went ahead and ordered.
2: So she wanted her own.
4: Yeah, so even with the entree, you know, I got a steak. And normally people don't get steaks like I get them because I get mine medium well. Either people get them medium rare or they get them well done.
2: Okay.
4: She got hers medium well, too.
2: Same steak?
4: Size,
2: like same exact everything?
4: Same. You know, I had extra gravy. She got extra gravy. All this other stuff. I'm
3: okay.
4: like, okay.
3: Okay.
4: She substitute this for asparagus. I'm like, oh, that's exactly what I just did. So now my antennas are up, and yeah.
3: Okay, so this is all because you think she, did you say, is a copycat?
4: Yeah, a big copycat, like a huge copycat.
2: Well, did you bring it up? Did you say, to me, the drink, whatever. Someone could say, oh, that sounds good. Appetizer, oh, that sounds good. But the steak, I'm with you, man. When you get extra gravy sounds great for me, too. I'll do sub-asparagus.
3: Yeah,
2: sub-asparagus.
3: Hang on.
2: That's weird.
3: Maybe this is just a testament that you both have so much in common.
2: No, that would annoy me.
3: That would.
2: I'm married, and that would annoy me.
3: Really?
2: That would annoy me. If you sat there and got the same exact meal, I'd be like, do your own thing, man. Don't be me. Be you.
3: Yeah, but what if she likes that, too? I mean, I guess my mind, I can't wrap my mind around this, because my thought is this is kind of a good thing. Like, you guys have a lot in common.
4: But, no, it's not only that. As soon as I got up to, like, go use the restroom or when we were leaving the restaurant, she immediately got up as soon as I, like, made an inch towards it.
2: So
4: and
2: when you went to the bathroom,
4: first,
2: she went to the bathroom?
4: Then it just came really annoying. I told her I didn't need any help to kind of, like, you know, like, hey, sit back down. Yeah, we didn't, but we almost did. And that would have been very uncomfortable because
3: okay.
4: we weren't able to just shout, we skipped the bill.
3: I don't know. Like, obviously I wasn't there, but I feel like you're being a little harsh. I don't know. Let's do this, though, Travis. We do have Emily with us. She's on the phone. She deserves answers, so I'm going to bring her on now. Emily, you could say hello. Obviously, you heard that. Do you feel like you were copying Travis all night? Is that something that crossed your mind? Or
5: no, we just like literally the same thing. Travis, are you serious?
2: Extra gravy?
5: Yeah, does that not sound delicious?
2: No, I mean, it does. I just
3: you know, there is something about being out with somebody and then they'll order first and you're like, actually, that sounds good. I'm going to get that too. Not necessarily because you're like obsessive and you want to be like them, but because it sounds good,
2: but
3: right?
2: Wouldn't that weird? Like, I understand that maybe it's not a, hey, I never want to see you again, but would it weird you out when you were on a first date and they are doing exactly what you are getting? The drink, the appetizer, the sub asparagus and extra gravy. Emily, why didn't you just go with something else to change it up?
5: Why should I have to change and get something I'm not going to like as much just to make him feel more comfortable in his choices? Like, okay. I was hungry. I wanted to eat what I wanted to eat.
3: Yeah.
5: What he ordered sounded really good.
3: Right.
5: I didn't think it was going to be that serious. I thought we had a good connection.
2: Yeah.
5: Like, I was just hungry. And
2: I'm not getting mad at you for being hungry. I think that's great. But I just think Travis maybe feels a little weird, right?
4: Yeah, I'm definitely weirded out with all of that.
5: Honestly, it's kind of weird that you're so weirded out by it.
3: I don't know if I would have noticed as much. Like, I mean, I may have noticed, but I don't know if that's a big enough reason for me to be like, I'm never going to call that person again because they like the same food as
2: yeah,
3: me. Like, that just kind of, I don't know.
2: And Travis, Travis and Emily, we got to wrap this up soon. But I just want to know, I mean, Travis, is it the idea of you don't want to live a life in a relationship where someone is doing the same thing that you're doing?
4: Of course. I don't want to, you know, just walk out and, hey, I'm going to step outside. Oh, I'm going to step out with you. Or, hey, I'm going to go to sleep. Oh, okay, I'm going to go to sleep. Like, no, do it on your own time. Like,
3: a little more originality, I guess. I don't know. All right. Well, Emily, I'm sorry. I guess it sounds like Travis doesn't want to go out again. But maybe you're better off. Maybe you want to find someone else that you could copy. I don't know.
2: Emily, what's your order again? It's steak, potatoes, extra gravy, and asparagus, right?
5: It's delicious. You should try it.
2: All right, I'll try it. Maybe that's what I'll go to a restaurant and get the Emily and the Travis. It's the same thing. It's Joey and Lauren.
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7: Good morning. The Mississippi River level is steady. It's 6.6 feet at Prairie du Chien, 4.8 at Guttenberg, 7.4 at Cassville, and 7.5 at Dubuque. 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Check them out on Facebook for their music lineup. A recent obituary identified the 10-year-old youth killed when a UTV collided with the vehicle August 8th in Dubuque County. Lane Pissarick of Cascade was killed in the crash, according to an obituary issued by Reef Funeral Home in Cascade. Services will be held at 11 a.m. Friday at St. Matthias Catholic Church in Cascade. Visitation will be from 2 to 8 p.m. Thursday at Reef Funeral Home in Cascade. Authorities previously reported that 33-year-old Joshua Tack of Union also died from injuries sustained in the crash. The city of Dubuque is poised to enact a 6-month moratorium on the construction of data centers after a public outreach campaign received overwhelmingly negative input. A moratorium will give city staff time to change the zoning law and write a new ordinance with tight rules for the development of hyperscale data centers, while also hoping to shield the city from litigation that an outright ban could invite. At a Monday City Council work session, Mayor Brad Kavanaugh directed City Attorney Krenna Brumwell to draft the moratorium in time for the council's next meeting, September 8th. A man from Dubuque County was sentenced to 18 months in federal prison for possessing cocaine he planned to sell. 37-year-old Marcus Allen Thomas of Asbury received the sentence after pleading guilty February 18th to possession with intent to distribute a controlled substance. Thomas also was fined $5,500 and must serve 3 years of supervised release after his prison term. Investigators say they searched Thomas's Asbury home on April 12, 2025, and found about 6.14 pounds of marijuana and about 101.56 grams of cocaine in the basement bathroom. Officials at Dubuque's Crescent Community Health Center said a $500,000 gift from a local couple will bolster its ability to provide accessible brain health care. The gift from Andy and Debbie Butler will support Crescent's Brain Health Clinic, which will be named the Stephen McMurray Brain Health Clinic in honor of Debbie Butler's brother. Crescent's Brain Health Clinic last year saw 7,157 visits, and officials said the gift will help the health center continue meeting a growing need in the community. For those stories and more, pick up a copy of the Telegraph Herald or go to telegraphherald.com. The Telegraph Herald is brought to you by TH Media. I'm Courtney Chaffee, and that's your latest Tri-State Area News.
8: 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White Sox set out the Cubs 3-0. Cincinnati over the Cardinals, 5-4. And the Twins over Atlanta, 6-4. 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
18: Here's your X1071 Tri-State forecast. High temperatures reach up to 80 today under mainly clear skies. Slight chance of rain showers. Tonight, lows level off around 62. Partly cloudy skies. A mix of clouds and sun. Tomorrow, chance of thunderstorms. Highs level off around 81. Clear skies Saturday with highs around 78, 76 Sunday. Right now, it's 58 degrees. I'm staff meteorologist Jennifer Wojcicki. Joey and Lauren in the morning.

0: X1071.
1: Okay, favorite time of the day. Lauren's got that cheese. What do you got, Lauren?
2: What do you call a priest who becomes a lawyer?
1: What do you call a priest who becomes a lawyer?
2: A father-in-law.
1: I feel like I should have known that. Get it off your chest. Whatever you need to confess, admit, complain is next on Joey and Lauren.

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1: X1071.
2: It's Joey and Lauren. It is Get It Off Your Chest. Your chance to confess, to admit, to complain, all of the above. Our AI assistant does your dirty work so you can just send it and forget it. I should have said send it and forget it. Shout out Ronco Ovens. All right.
1: We see where you're going with that. Okay, here we go.
3: I am a teacher, and yes, I Facebook stalk your families to learn about the incoming kids in my class.
1: That's funny because I did the same thing to the teacher.
2: Yeah, no, that's fair.
1: When I found out who the teachers were for our kids.
2: Yep, I'm looking you up.
1: Yes, I did. I'm just curious. Oh, who are they? Who are they? What are they like? You know, things like that. Is that weird? Should I be on Get Off Your Chest? Should I have run
2: your
1: that
2: teacher? Are you kidding me? These people spend hours with your kids every day. I'm fine with it.
1: That's a good point.
2: And by the way, I'm fine with you looking me up. Man, I'll look up your house. I'll look up you on Zillow, Have you ever done that?
1: Who? Anybody?
2: Get a wedding. Like for someone that you don't know very well, you get a wedding invite.
1: Oh, and there's now. Absolutely.
2: You got to look up the house.
1: I don't look up Zillow, like how much did they pay for it? Oh. But I look it up, like where is
2: you
1: it?
2: Got
1: and
2: to.
1: Stuff like that.
2: You got to. You got to look it up and be like, oh, wow, that's.
1: Okay.
2: I didn't think they had that money.
1: All right. Here's another one.
3: My daughter asks me to watch the grandkids almost every day, and she never offers to pay. Mm. It bothers me.
1: I think every day
2: that's fair.
1: Yeah, I would agree. If it is your daily routine, like grandma comes at this time and watches the kids, and it's almost like a job, I would say, there should be some push and pull, some give and take, right?
2: I would say this. What if you, if she said no, if grandma said no, does it change what you were going to do? And if that's the case, then you probably need to consider paying. Does that make sense? Like, if you were like, hey, grandma, 8 o'clock tomorrow, she goes, I actually can't. I can't. I got a doctor's appointment or something. And you were like, well, what am I going to do? Then it's like, hold on a second. That doesn't sound like
1: a favor.
2: Yeah, but also, I think grandparents, like, part of being a grandparent is watching your grandkids. Mm-hmm. And you go down this whole rabbit hole. It's like, I know people, husbands in particular, that when their wife is gone or something, they say, like, oh, I have to watch my kids or I'm babysitting my kids. Don't say that. Let me just say that.
1: You're not babysitting.
2: They're
1: your kids. It's your child.
2: It's your kids. And you don't need an award either.
1: I'm so glad that you and I can align on that because it drives me nuts. I've heard so many of my friends be like, oh, yeah, he can't babysit tonight. So I'm like, he's not babysitting.
2: Yeah. Or like,
1: it's his child.
2: I watch the kids for 3 days all day. I'm like, well, if your wife stays at home, that's what she does.
1: Welcome to her life.
2: Yeah. So I would say that. Yeah. And I mean, grandparents aren't held to that standard, but also feels a little weird if you're like, oh, I had to spend time with my grandkids again. I'm like, well, yeah, that's kind of the deal.
1: Okay, here we go. Here's another one.
3: I backed into another car in the parking lot at the school meet and greet. But I just left instead of leaving a note.
2: Oh, no.
1: Come on. Guess what? You're going to be at school drop-off or pickup. Someone's going to see a dent or a scratch that
2: in
1: matches their dent and scratch. Oh, no.
2: In your bumper, yeah. There's some school. It's not like a huge school. There's a school sometimes I see on my route to the studio, and I just got to say about this drop-off line, like, I mean, people are just in the road. Like, it's crazy. And what's crazy is the school backs into a neighborhood, and the neighborhood entrance is part of, like, the school drop.
1: So it's, blocked, you can't get home?
2: I can't imagine what that's like. And is there an award for getting to school pickup early? What's the award? Like, what do you get? Because people show up so early.
1: I mean, I guess it's just to avoid the chaos. You're in and out quicker, probably.
2: Yeah.
1: I mean, you're waiting longer, but I'd rather wait in peace than have to, like, flip a UE in the middle of the road and try to figure out how to get into the lot, but it's full. I mean, I don't know. It's a lot.
2: Maybe it's peace and quiet. Maybe it's actually nice to be like, I'll take 45 minutes in the pickup line.
3: Men with an Instagram account, give me an ick.
2: I've heard this before from people.
1: Really?
2: I've heard that before. That
1: I have
2: people,
1: no problem with it.
2: People don't like men that are way, like, they've got a really well-done Instagram page. Like, they're really into it.
1: Oh, really?
2: They say, like, an Instagram page for a guy, and I also think it depends on your age, but, like, an Instagram page for a guy should be, like, a post every now and then,
1: you know,
2: fishing or something.
1: We were recently staying in a hotel, and it was around bedtime, and you're like, I'll put the kids to bed. Why don't you go have some quiet time, do whatever you want. And so I did, and I went for a walk, and I was just kind of enjoying myself, and these two ladies walked past me. They looked so much younger than me. I mean, they looked like fresh out of high school, maybe college age. And she stops me and she goes, if a guy doesn't have social media, is that a red flag? And I was like, oh, they wanted me to settle a debate.
2: Doesn't have social media.
1: And I said, honestly, I said, I'm old, so I actually think it's a green flag because then they're not addicted to social media. And then she's like, what year were you born? And I told her, and then she goes, wow, thanks, that's the same year I was born, and you just called me old. I was like, you look so young!
2: Yeah, that's a compliment, actually.
1: I was like,
2: actually,
1: wow, you look so young. Anyway, it was just kind of interesting how they were trying to debate if it was a red flag that he doesn't have social media.
2: Yeah, I've said this before. I don't want to date someone that's like obsessed with social media.
1: Right, for sure.
2: I mean, I'm married too, so I don't have to worry about that. But let's get it off your chest. It's Joey and Lauren.
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2: All right, go ahead, Lauren. Go ahead. I just saw your face, so I already know what you're going to say. Lauren has her joke book out.
1: I was just reading some of them.
2: From the Lauren Cheese earlier, and you want to share another joke. So go ahead.
1: What do you call lending money to a bison?
2: What do you call lending money to a bison?
1: A buffalo loan. Okay, sorry. I'll be here all day. I'll be here all day.
2: I like that. You were starting to look up jokes online. I said, that joke book has been in our studio forever.
1: Cheesy.
2: It's good.
1: I also feel like I am winning as a parent because we introduced bacon to our four-year-old. And I think I tried before. I tried to get him to try bacon before. And our kids, like, if something looks weird or doesn't look familiar, they're like, I don't like it. And I think every parent deals with that with littles. But he finally tried bacon. And I saw his face light up, as it should, when he took a bite of bacon. And he goes, I love it, and gave me a big thumbs up, and then he had four pieces, and then I went,
2: The problem is, he's our kid that probably doesn't need four slices of bacon. Our oldest does, but not our youngest. So, yeah, we are now a bacon family, which I'm here for.
1: Raising them right.
2: All right, karaoke, we'll play it next on Joey and Lauren. Joey and

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0: X1071.
1: It's Joey and Lauren. It is time to play karaoke. You sing in the car with us. We've got Jessica playing against me today. Jessica, we're about to all hear your amazing singing voice. How excited are you?
2: I don't know about that.
1: It's gonna be wonderful.
0: It's going to be great.
1: It's going to be wonderful. So let's explain how karaoke works. Lauren has picked out the songs today.
0: Yes, and so you're going up against Joey. So I'm going to play a small clip of a song, and then you're going to hear that. And then as soon as it ends, you need to pick up where the clip left off and start singing the lyrics. Okay, and then Joey is the same. I give you each two songs, best whoever does the best wins.
1: I think that's how the score works.
0: You know what I mean? Yeah. Sound good?
2: Yeah.
0: Okay, Jessica, who do you want to go first? You or Joey?
2: I'll have him go first.
1: Okay. All right, Jessica, put the pressure on me. That's fine. I can handle it.
0: All right, Joey, your first song is "Numb Little Bug" by M. Behold.

0: Like you're in a room that nobody cares, like you have a lot of body hair. I am nothing.
1: You're close.
2: I had
3: body and room.
2: Okay, so I had body and room.
1: Yes, but sorry, no, it's not about body hair.
2: Well, it should be.
1: What's next?
2: All right, Jessica, all right. Here we go.
1: Jessica, your first song is Ghost by Justin Bieber. Since the love that you left is all that I get, I want you to know
4: that if I can't be close to you, I'll settle for the ghost to you.
1: Yes!
2: Yes!
4: Oh,
2: yes!
4: I miss you more than life.
1: Yes!
4: Yes!
1: I miss you more than life. I miss you more than life. And if you can't be next. Joey's just going to

0: Keep going and going and going.
1: I love that song.
0: Beautiful performance, Jessica.
2: Okay, so Jessica, here you were. You have the 1-0 lead going into round two.
0: That's big. Okay, Joey.
3: Wait.
0: It's So Good by Halsey.
2: You jerk. I don't.
0: You missed the chorus.
2: Oh. I know it's better when you're together. I have no clue.
0: Nope, not even close. I know it's bad, but it could. Wait, we could be so.
2: You don't even know. You don't even know.
0: We could or it could. I don't care.
2: So Jessica is guaranteed a win no matter what, but let's see if you can go Jessica.
0: Right. You got this, Jessica. So it is Firework by Katy Perry.
2: Oh, she gets Firework?
4: Oh, yep, she does.
0: Oh, she goes, oh, sweet.
2: You get Firework?
3: Come and let your fire burn. I think,
0: yes! I think so.
3: Make me go.
0: Tell them what you're worth.
2: It doesn't matter. You still won.
0: Hang on a second. Jessica got the other verse.
2: You got the other.
0: So you get a half a point.
2: Yeah. You get it. Yeah, let's give you a half a point. Jessica, you still get the victory because Lauren was rude, and you might as well pick something from the 1930s. Here's the good news, Jessica. We're going to hook you up, all right?
3: Oh, awesome. Thank you.
2: Absolutely. It's Joey and Lauren. It's Joey and Lauren. Are you ready to cruise the mighty Mississippi with X107.1?
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14: Here's your X-1071 Tri-State forecast. Mainly clear skies today with daytime highs approaching 80. Slight chance of rain showers tonight, lows level off around 62. Partly cloudy skies. Chance for storms tomorrow, highs level off around 81, partly cloudy. Clear skies Saturday with daytime highs approaching 78. 76 Sunday. Right now, it's 61 degrees. I'm staff meteorologist Jennifer Wojcicki.
15: Joey

0: X1071.
1: It's Joey and Lauren, and I gotta give Lauren her flowers. You have been on it with the hacks, with the parenting hacks.
0: You're welcome.
1: You're not an expert. We're not saying that, but like the parenting hack of going school shopping without your kids and just buying all their clothes, yep, and being like, you know what? Yep. I know what they want, right?
0: That's my little hack, and it gives you peace of mind, moms and dads who are shopping, because you don't have to deal with, yep, mom, can I, mom? And now our kids are little.
1: Super smart.
0: The other hack I recently had was how to keep my kids happy in the store and not fighting is I said, if you are bad in the store, I'm going to kiss you in front of everybody. And that was like a, mom,
1: and that
0: please
1: works,
0: don't,
1: right?
0: Please don't embarrass me.
1: So you're 2 for 2, and okay, now I want to say you're 3 for 3.
0: Thank you.
1: And I don't know if this is the first year. I don't remember you doing this last year, but
0: I did
1: you
0: do it
1: said
0: last
1: you
0: year.
1: Did it last year.
0: Yep, I did it last year. The back to school photo that everybody does. You take the photo by the front door, and the kids got their new fit on with the backpack, and they're holding a cute little sign that says, first day of second grade, or whatever the, yeah, sign says for your kiddo. I have done that. Now, we normally just send the photo to family, like, oh, it's first day.
1: Well, they say stop posting every detail about your kid's school, class, grade, you know, all that stuff.
0: And that's a whole thing. And I even saw an interview with a sheriff saying you shouldn't post them at all, things like that. So do what you think is best, moms and dads. But the photo, we've all taken the photo. It is pure stress the morning of. Get your shoes on, get your lunch, get your backpack. Okay, now all of a sudden we have 2 seconds to leave, but stand here, take a photo. No, you're not smiling right, and the lighting's bad, and this and that, and oh my gosh, look happier, it's your first day at school. Instead, remove the chaos, remove the stress of the busyness of the morning of the first day of school and drop off. Take the photo the day before. Now, a lot of you maybe already started school, or maybe you haven't started school yet, and this is a hack. Do it. Take a photo.
1: It's genius.
0: The day before.
1: Because kids, like, some kids like taking photos. A lot of kids don't. Our kids, not
0: hate
1: huge
0: it.
1: Fans
0: they
1: of
0: hate it.
1: It. And so this idea of, like, oh, in the, you know, when you're just trying to get to a place early or, like, all that, it's genius.
0: Yep.
1: Take the photo, and you put them in the outfit that they're going to wear.
0: Sure.
1: Now, maybe you can get really technical and be like, well, I want it to authentically be the first day and the first morning of school. If you can just... There's no rush. Oh, it's going to take another 10 minutes to get this figured out? Okay. And you just take the photo first.
0: Yeah, and some of you might be going, Lauren, it's not hard. My kid's already ready for school. Their hair's brushed. Their teeth are brushed. They're on their way out the door. They hold a sign. I snap a photo for 2 seconds. That must be nice.
1: Kids, yeah.
0: Must be nice for you, because our kids would not. They
1: watched.
0: No.
1: Have you ever seen those videos of that grandma? I don't know what she's called, like country granny on Instagram, and she's always handing out the advice. She says,
0: no.
1: Some people say... You know?
0: No, I've never seen her.
1: She did a video. I sent it to you. And every parent should watch it. And she's holding the lunchbox. And she says, parents, I know, when you're packing lunches, either the night before or the morning of, it can just seem like another lunch. And she goes, there will be a day where you wish you could pack a lunch because your house is empty. And you would want a chaotic, busy, loud morning rather than a quiet one.
0: Yeah, that's cute, but I'm not going to miss packing lunches.
1: I knew you were going to say that.
0: I will miss the craziness and the busyness and the cuteness and the hustle and bustle and the loudness. The packing the lunches could die. Like, I don't like doing that.
1: I'm sure there's probably some company out there that just sends you the lunches in a box now. I'm sure.
0: I'm sure. And of course, yes, kids can get hot lunch too. That's also a thing. But yeah, our kids are like, it's the worst.
1: Yeah, we had to do cold lunch because my parents couldn't afford all the kids to do hot lunch. But man, I always wanted hot lunch. I was a hot lunch fiend. I was the kid that would trade my entire cold lunch for the hot lunch.
0: Yeah, I think one of our kids will do hot lunch, the other one won't, just because of their pickiness.
1: Yeah, one of them just likes to take the what do you call it, the lunchbox goes on a road trip?
0: Yep, like goes out for a field trip and comes back to the house.
1: It's Joey and Lauren.
0: On X1071.

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1: It's Joey and Lauren. It's the phone jinx, and I'm celebrating your 10-year wedding anniversary with a gas station getaway. Yes, okay. You traveling around going to the best gas stations in the world.
0: Why do I feel like there's actually some cool gas stations out there?
1: There's some people that would like this. Monica does not. Next on Joey and Lauren.

0: You better not answer that.
1: It's another
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1: Toys Done Right Body Shop in Dubuque.
2: It's Joey and Lauren. It is the Phone Janks. So Monica is getting ready to celebrate 10 years of marriage to her husband, Tyler. And Tyler goes, I want to mess with her because we've got big expectations. And he said he's planning a big trip, but he wants to give a phony trip out. So we said, yeah, why don't we call her and say your husband entered the great gas station getaway where they get a tour for a week, the greatest gas stations around the world, and get to see the bathrooms and get behind the and get first.
3: Hey, there's some gas stations that might be fun.
2: Don't, all the jerky you want to eat, right? And it's the Phone Janks.
4: Hello?
2: Monica, hey, this is Brett. I'm calling over from Great Sweepstakes, and your husband is Tyler, correct?
4: Yes.
2: Okay, so I have great news. I tried to call Tyler, but he did not answer, so this was the alternative phone number. So your husband, Tyler, entered for the great gas station getaway, and you guys won. So you guys are going to be going on 7 days, 6 nights, all expenses paid, all over the country to check out the premier convenience store destinations and gas stations, all paid for. All of it. And he said this was for an anniversary trip, that you guys are celebrating 10 years, and congratulations.
4: I'm sorry, did you say gas stations and convenience stores?
2: Yeah, so it's a great gas station getaway. It's an online, and he paid the entry form. We hear everyone's stories. He said that you and him have been married for coming up on 10 years. You wanted something special, so this is all paid. All the gas stations you can imagine, the ultimate snack pass, $100 per day in snacks, fountain drinks, jerky, roller grill items, candy, all of it. We've got the great bathroom tour. You're going to see some of the cleanest bathrooms in gas station history.
4: Hold on. So this is literally like a vacation to go to gas stations, to go to convenience stores, to go buy like chips and soda.
2: Well, hold on. You're not buying anything. 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You get $100 per day for chips, drinks, candy, anything like that. So, no, that's included in the price.
4: No, is this a joke?
2: No, listen, you may think this is some run-of-the-mill gas station getaway. No, this is a great gas station getaway. 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
4: Run-of-the-mill gas station getaway. I've never heard of a gas station getaway. I thought we'd go, like, to Bora Bora or Cancun or something.
2: Well, a lot of people. I mean, the gas stations are the backbone of this country, and I'm letting you know that you do get first access to fresh roller grill items at every one of your stops. So if you want a fresh roller dog, they're going to put one on for you just because you're going to show them that you have the card for the great gas station getaway.
4: Well, but can you cancel this? Can you cancel our entry? I don't.
2: Yeah,
4: I don't want this.
2: No, absolutely. No, we can move on to somebody else that appreciates what the gas station industry has built for all of us. Some of us don't understand the respect of that and maybe should put a little more honor to that. No, so yeah, the $800 entry form is non-refundable because we've passed the
4: $800?
2: Yeah, that's what he paid to enter for the sweepstakes, yeah.
4: He paid $800 to enter a gas station tourism sweepstakes?
2: The great gas station getaway. If you could use the official terminology, that would be great. Yeah, so $800.
4: I'm not using the official. No. He needs that $800 back right now.
2: Well, I know.
4: Are you kidding me?
2: He wanted to buy more entries. It's like a big raffle. And so I'll be honest, he bought the most entries of any other contestant. I was pretty impressed. He really wanted to win this. Did I mention the great bathroom tour? You're also going to be able to tour some of the cleanest and best bathrooms in the gas station industry.
4: Oh, my God. This sounds like a nightmare.
2: Okay, well, I want to let you know. I understand maybe you're not fully on board. I want to make it right because customer service is the name of the gas station game. I want to let you know that I can add in free behind-the-counter VIP access. You can meet store managers and learn what it takes to operate an elite convenience store. So you guys could actually be behind the counter. And I can't give that to everybody.
4: I don't know where anyone came up with this idea, but this is not something that I am interested in. This is not how I want to spend my 10-year anniversary. I cannot believe for a second that my husband spent that kind of money to be a part of a gas station tour. I'm
2: just confused.
4: I'm sorry. You've gone to, I need, you do clearly, you have a manager I can speak to?
2: Well, you've been to a gas station, obviously, right? You've gone in, filled up your car, gotten some snacks. Haven't you always stood there and said, oh my gosh, I wonder what amazing gas stations are around this wonderful planet?
4: Oh my God, literally never in my life.
2: You've never said
4: that's
2: that.
4: You've never
2: You've never been in a gas station bathroom and said, I wonder what other great bathrooms are out there. That's like a
4: As soon as I'm in a gas station bathroom, I'm thinking, how the hell can I get out of here quickly?
2: Okay, well, we can...
4: What is wrong with you?
2: We can talk to your husband, Tyler, and tell you that this is Joey from Joey and Lauren, and this is a phone jinx, and this is a prank call, and you definitely did not win the great gas station getaway for your 10th anniversary. He's got something special planned, okay?
4: So he didn't spend $800?
2: No, he told me you were going somewhere very special that he's planning, and it's not nothing to do with gas stations. He wanted to mess with you. It's a joke. You're good.
4: Oh, my God. I am sweating. Oh, my God.
2: You've never stood in a gas station and said, I got to see the great world of convenience stores, right? I mean, come on now. Oh,
4: listen.
2: You okay?
4: You really had me.
2: Yeah. Well, good. You're probably thinking.
4: I might not recover from this.
2: Well, I know what you were thinking. You're like, cool, I only had a 10-year marriage. That was my first marriage. And then I got divorced after this.
4: Definitely going to have to take me to Bora Bora now.
2: From what I understand, he wouldn't tell me the details, but he said, trust me, we're going somewhere great. So you're good. Hopefully it's not just a Buc-ee's or something, right?
4: Oh, God. It better not be after this. No way.
2: Joey and Lauren.
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2: It's Joey and Lauren. It's Throwback Thursday. Let's throw it back to your favorite grade. What was your favorite grade? All right? Because everyone, you know, maybe you're getting ready for a new grade. You just started school. Whatever it may be, what is the grade? The GOAT of all grades. The one that you loved that, I mean, listen, we all had maybe some hiccups. But, like, what was the grade you were like, oh, I was feeling myself?
3: It was second grade. It was second grade
2: second?
3: For me.
2: Yeah, you second. Remember second grade?
3: Only because, I don't know why, I had a cool teacher, Mrs. Lippincott. Mrs. Lippincott, she was my second grade teacher, Lippincott. We always had to know how to spell her name, which I don't know why. It feels a little narcissistic, if you ask me, but...
2: First test, my last name, Lippincott.
3: That was my second grade teacher's name. I liked her. I remember that it was a fun class. I had some good friends in that classroom. And I feel like that age, early in the elementary years, you're eager to learn. Everybody's friends. There's no... drama, like it's just a very nice experience.
2: That's true. Not much bullying in second grade.
3: A lot of playtime. You're all playing with each other. It's just a good time. Recess. I did want to give an honorable mention of seventh grade. I feel like seventh grade was a good year for me. I had some good friends.
2: I think the fourth through eighth is a nightmare.
3: Yeah. Well, I was just going to say middle school is not my favorite, but I did feel like I had some good friends in my seventh grade class.
2: Do you remember Mrs. Lippincott's first name? I was going to look her up on Facebook.
3: Not a freaking clue. Although I don't think it's a very popular name.
2: You think if I search, how do you spell
3: it? Lippincott.
2: I mean, honestly, you should probably do this.
3: Maybe it's
2: I-N. Oh, I've got a Byron Lippincott.
3: Byron?
2: Is that her? With the arm tattoo?
3: Byron's a guy. That's a guy.
2: No, the girl he's with. Look, is that your teacher?
3: Oh. I don't know. She looks kind of scary. I don't know.
2: Oh,
3: who that
2: I just
3: is.
2: Liked it. Oh, I just liked it. No. I was trying to zoom out and double tap. I just liked it. Ah, oh, crap. No.
3: Where is she from? Where do they live? What does it say?
2: Michaela or Malachi. No, that's Malachi Lippincott.
3: Okay, can you stop?
2: JC. Sorry, this is JC. Was it JC? No, this is Joey.
3: I don't know. She might be dead by now. Oh, it was a long time ago.
2: All right. Let me see. Well, that's not her. She's like 22. So, okay, we're done. What was your teacher age when she taught you? Mine is sophomore year.
3: Okay.
2: Driver's license. And my mom allowed me to finally get NSYNC style Justin Timberlake frosted tips. Mom, thank you. My mom was against hair dye for anybody. She said it's not natural. So my mom never wanted us to dye our hair, never wanted us to highlight her hair, which is kind of funny because I feel like my mom probably dyed her hair blonde. I don't know. And maybe. So I was, maybe it was just guys. My mom was like, guys don't dye their hair. They don't highlight their hair. Finally, NSYNC was all the rage sophomore year. And my mom goes, fine, you can get highlights. And I was able to go and get highlights. And they put the cap on and they hook out your hair. Mm-hmm. And so it's just a little spiky. And she let me get highlights. And I showed up sophomore year. I had some cool clothes. I had the frosted tips.
3: Funny.
2: That was great time.
3: Yeah, I remember. Okay, so I remember my first day of freshman year. I remember being so nervous to go to high school for the first time because not only was it high school, but it was a new town. Like, it was a new city. So, like, we had moved.
2: Ooh, that's the nerves. I'm getting nervous thinking about it.
3: We moved the summer before my freshman year, and I mean, we moved far. Like, we moved far away. And so I remember feeling super nervous because I didn't know a single person. And a lot of people going into freshman year, they may know some people from middle school
2: or junior high or whatever,
3: right? And so I remember my first day of freshman year. I was so nervous, but I remember what I was wearing. I was wearing a Aeropostale t-shirt, just a t-shirt. And then I was wearing Old Navy Bermuda shorts with the plaid. Those blue, they were blue and yellow and white plaid.
2: You were the looker, yeah.
3: It was the rage. It was the style. Bermuda shorts, are you kidding me? Remember there was a whole campaign for it? All the commercials about Bermuda shorts?
2: I don't remember Bermuda shorts commercial.
3: Bermuda shorts from Old Navy. And anybody who knows, they were cool and they were plaid and they had to like kind of match the shirt I was wearing. It pulled out the colors.
2: It's been a while since I've been in Old Navy. Old Navy still got some swag, right? I mean,
3: I still buy stuff from Old Navy.
2: The flag t-shirts, I mean, that's their bread and butter. So, oh, man. But, yeah, sophomore year. And sophomore, wasn't worried about the future. Like, junior and senior year, you start to have to do the tests And then you start to think about, oh my gosh, I gotta figure out what I'm doing in my life. Sophomore, mm-hmm.
3: The
2: I'm
3: research
2: like,
3: projects. Yeah.
2: I'm like, no, I don't care. I'm still like a kid. It doesn't bother me. And that is our Throwback Thursday. It's Joey and Lauren.
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9: Here's your X1071 Tri-State forecast. Mainly clear skies today with daytime highs approaching 80. Slight chance of rain showers tonight. Lows level off around 62. Partly cloudy skies. Chance for storms tomorrow. Highs level off around 81. Partly cloudy. Clear skies Saturday with daytime highs approaching 78. 76 Sunday. Right now, it's 63 degrees. I'm staff meteorologist Jennifer Vujicic.

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1: Coming up next, you've heard about celebrities speaking at like a college graduation. I found a list of what celebrities have charged for these things.
0: And like it'll private make me concerts. Depressed, I'm sure.
1: You will feel like you have zero money. And it's next on Joey and Lauren.

0: X1071.
1: It's Joey and Lauren. This is going to make you feel sick. I have prices that people have paid for certain celebrities, whether it's to speak or perform privately. These are not concerts. These are like getting a clown at your kid's birthday party, but it's Beyonce at your birthday party.
0: Who on earth would be able to pull that off?
1: Have you ever heard of any of these before? Have you ever heard of, like, so-and-so speaks at a university and gets X amount of dollars? Like,
0: I've seen some.
1: Like, Eric Church recently spoke at a graduation. Now, I don't know what he got paid, but, like, he ain't doing that for free. At least I'm not aware of celebrities doing that
0: like,
1: for free.
0: So, like, when Taylor Swift spoke at NYU years ago, you think she was paid?
1: I know she was paid. I mean, I guess I can't say 100%, but I'd be shocked. Now, I will say some of these celebrities, they donate that to charity. They'll take the money that they, you know, got paid to do
0: put it toward a cause.
1: Put it towards that. Yeah. But no, Stephen A. Smith, this is going to be a weird reference if you're not familiar with sports, but Stephen A. Smith, who's on ESPN, he, I believe, when he speaks, gets $100,000 to go
0: speak. Anywhere?
1: Yeah, like, you know, speaks professionally at like a university or for a football team or something like that. So I have some concerts for you, private performances.
0: All right.
1: Jennifer Lopez was paid $2 million to perform at a joint birthday celebration for a Russian billionaire.
0: Okay. Oh, my gosh.
1: Again, most of these are billionaires. Dollars? Yeah. Most of these are billionaires paying for themselves or their kid's birthday.
0: And this is not selling out a stadium. This is a private
1: Wow. Elton John, $1.5 million. That's his normal price for a private party. If you want Elton John to perform at like a wedding.
0: Oh, my gosh.
1: Rihanna was paid $6 million for a private pre-wedding performance for a family.
0: $6
1: million? Oh, Lauren, it gets worse.
0: $6 million?
1: It gets worse.
0: Holy.
1: Justin Bieber was paid $10 million to perform at a billionaire Anant Ambani's pre-wedding celebration.
0: Holy crap. $10 million. And that's what I think he was paid when he did the Coachella performance, I think, too.
1: And here we go. Beyonce. Beyonce performed.
0: Let me guess. What was the event?
1: It was 1 hour for the opening of Atlantis the Royal in Dubai.
0: What is that?
1: I don't opening know. Probably a hotel resort. Atlantis the Royal in Dubai, a resort, 1 hour performance open it.
0: Dubai has so much money. I'm going to go $15
1: million. $24
0: million. That's insane.
1: In Beyonce's 1 hour performance, she was making about $400,000 per minute. Yep. Here's some speaking ones. I'll go with a little bit low. If you want Bill Nye, the science guy, $35,000.
0: That seems so high.
1: John Legend.
0: To get him to speak at something?
1: John Legend got $25,000 to speak and do one song at a university.
0: Wow.
1: William Shatner. From Star Trek.
0: Yeah.
1: $75,000 for speaking.
0: What?
1: Katie Couric on the news, $110,000 for a college speech. No, I'm not joking. Matthew McConaughey spoke at the University of Houston, got $135,000. Tom Brady, $175,000.
0: Where did he speak?
1: University appearance, so probably graduation speech. 30-minute university speech for Hillary Clinton was $275,000.
0: That is insane.
1: Yep. Kevin O'Leary, Mr. Wonderful from Shark Tank, $50,000 to $100,000 for a live speaking engagement. Scott Disick.
0: Yeah.
1: Who is he?
0: He's from Keeping Up with the Kardashians. He's
1: Courtney's husband or ex-husband.
0: Courtney's
1: right?
0: ex, yeah.
1: He would reportedly get $70,000 to $80,000 a night during the peak of Keeping Up just to be at a club for an appearance. So to hang out at a nightclub.
0: I'm also not surprised he was kind of a big deal.
1: But imagine paying somebody $80,000 to be like, come to my nightclub just for
0: the
1: advertising.
0: By the way, all the drinks are on us, everything else. You know what I would like to know? The niche, like, C-list celebrities that do appearances at, like, minor league baseball teams. So, like, for instance, we went to a baseball game, and they had the soup guy from Seinfeld.
1: Yeah.
0: No soup for you.
1: Yeah.
0: How much does he get paid for that? Because he'll sign autographs, and he's at a minor league baseball team doing an appearance.
1: $10,000?
0: You think so? That's a lot
1: of money. So what I could see is $10,000, but he's booking all his travel and hotel. Or like
0: it comes out
1: book all my hotel and travel and then $3,000 or something like that. I could see something like that or $5,000.
0: Man, those are the ones I'm curious about. Those random little offshoots.
1: To put a bow on this. We brought up Beyonce got paid $24 million for a 1 hour performance in Dubai, private party. if you were to compare that, that is 100 years of income for someone making $240,000 a year. It would take you 100 years to make that. So think about that, right? Is that math, right?
0: I mean, I don't know. I'm just listening to what you said. Either way, that's absolutely insane.
1: Yeah, that's that math checks out. $24 million. So if you make $240,000 a year, you would need to work 100 years to get what Beyonce got for a one-hour concert. So just keep doing what you're doing. It's Joey and Lauren.
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3: All right, final hour. Let's do this. Hello, Lauren. How we doing?
4: Hello and good morning. I cannot find my pen in the studio, so I've been using a stupid Sharpie, and I feel like the fumes are getting to me over here.
3: Well, don't sniff the Sharpie.
4: Care. I'm not sniffing it on purpose.
3: You remember
4: the most annoying thing? Why do we not have a pen? This entire office building.
3: I mean, we're on radio. It's not like I don't write anything
4: down. Are we
3: just
4: anti-writing now?
3: No, it's kind of the future, Lauren. Well, where's my feather and quill?
4: I like to doodle while we do the show.
3: That's your problem.
4: I probably shouldn't. It makes me a little distracted. But I doodle while we talk, and I'm just like, doo-doo-doo. Just doodling the doo-doos. But, like, look, I just do, like, little curvy little drawings.
3: Wow, that looks like a tribal tattoo.
4: It looks
3: That's
4: kinda
3: pretty
4: cool, doesn't it?
3: You should get that on your arm.
4: Maybe I will.
3: That looks very nice.
4: What inspired you to do this? Well, I don't know. I was just doodling.
3: Just trying to do a radio show, but I'm more important about doodling. All right, we're going to get trending stories next on Joey and Lauren.
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1: It's Joey and Lauren with your trending stories. Lauren, what's trending?
2: I don't know if any Coke drinkers want to hear this, so I'm sorry in advance.
1: Okay.
2: New research, a study, has estimated the potential impact of thousands of foods on healthy life expectancy, and they've reviewed Coke. They said
1: one can of regular Coke. Oh, yeah, regular Coke.
2: Could cost you 12 minutes of healthy life.
1: What?
2: That's what it says.
1: Dang, I'm like 5 years out, man.
2: I know. So the can of Coke was estimated to be associated with around 12 fewer minutes of healthy life, while a hot dog was linked to roughly 36 minutes. So if you having a glizzy and a Coke, you dead.
1: Boy, I feel bad for people with baseball season tickets. I mean, you're just knocking off decades.
2: Baseball season tickets? How about my regular bi-monthly Costco
1: Costco. Boy, Costco's got some counter-marketing they need to do. People are just taking off their lives with the hot dogs and the Cokes.
2: Yeah. This is a really sweet story about a mom with an autistic son and what she did so that her son can always talk to her. Now, he's pretty nonverbal, but he communicates with her well. However, she got on her arm tattooed a keyboard, like a computer keyboard.
1: Yeah.
2: And so it's a tattoo on her forearm of a keyboard so he can always point to letters and communicate and talk to his mom.
1: Dedication.
2: Oh my gosh, this brings so much happiness and joy in my heart.
1: It does make me wonder if he's a fast typer. I'd have to be like, whoa. Like,
2: slow down. You know what I mean? Wait a second.
1: Like, if you're like 60 words per minute.
2: Yeah, but that's it's cute because like he can, you know, point and, you know, communicate and talk with mom. So I just think that's
1: super
2: really,
1: cool.
2: Really sweet. Questions about your underwear, Joey?
1: Yeah, I'm here for it. Bring it
2: on. How often, and be honest, we know you're honest on this show. In fact, sometimes too honest. We know too many things about you, but your underwear, how many times are you re-wearing it before you wash it, if any?
1: I would say twice max. The weekends is an interesting one. So I've said this before. If I do not have weekend plans, there's a good chance I shower on Friday and then I shower again Monday morning or Sunday night. So if I showered Friday morning, put on a new pair of underwear Friday morning, and we don't have anything going on Saturday or Sunday, then there's a very good chance I'm wearing it Saturday and wearing it Sunday.
2: Oh, and Sunday. Okay.
1: Yeah. So that would be 3 days in a row. But that's pretty rare that we don't have. If we have anywhere to go outside of the house on a weekend, boom, I shower and then I'm in. But I'll do back to back days. I'm probably on day two on these.
2: Oh gosh.
1: Well, I put these on.
2: I'm a one timer over here.
1: Every time. Are you ever a two-timer?

0: timer?
1: Like wearing it twice?
2: I will say this.
1: Never.
2: If any time I shower, I have to put on new underwear after my shower. It feels weird putting on old underwear
1: you don't
2: after
1: put
2: shower.
1: On, nah.
2: Even if I wore it for like 3 hours. Like, let's say.
1: You got a squeaky clean booty.
2: Yeah,
1: you don't put it in dirty pants.
2: I have underwear on, I go mow the lawn or something, I come back 2 hours later, I'm still putting on new underwear after a shower.
1: I like that. The reason I'm asking, research, groundbreaking research finds that 1 in 5 men, it's a huge number,
2: that
1: 1 out of 5.
2: Number.
1: Wear the same underwear for a full week.
2: Okay, that's insanity.
1: A full week! Change your drawers, boys!
2: Yeah, I understand shirts, t-shirts,
1: jeans.
2: Shorts, jeans.
1: The jeans I'm wearing?
2: Yeah, I understand that.
1: I've had my jeans. So these are fairly new to me. I bought these jeans maybe like 4 months ago. And I think I've washed them three times.
2: I'm okay with that. But the underwear is it's the first line of defense.
1: Yeah.
2: Like, that's the thing. It's the first line
1: first
2: of defense. Yeah, it's like the first contact. I'm like, we got to figure that out.
1: All right, so what we learned is careful with your Coke and glizzies and wash your undies.
2: Yeah, and if you're wearing the same undies and drinking Coke and eating glizzies, just...
1: R.I.P.
2: You got like 6 months left.
1: Those are some of your trending stories.
2: It's Joey and Lauren.
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2: Here's your X-1071 Tri-State forecast. Mainly clear skies today with daytime highs approaching 80. Slight chance of rain showers tonight. Lows level off around 62. Partly cloudy skies. Chance for storms tomorrow. Highs level off around 81. Partly cloudy. Clear skies Saturday with daytime highs approaching 78. 76 Sunday. Right now, it's 63 degrees. I'm staff meteorologist Jennifer Vujicki.

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1: It's Joey and Lauren, and this is your problem, Lauren. I'm just sorry. That
0: Which
1: sounded
0: one?
1: A little harsh.
0: I have a lot of problems.
1: Oh, okay. I thought you were going to get mad at me for saying
0: Specify,
1: you have a problem.
0: Specify, please.
1: You did not grow up playing a lot of sports, and this is, you're now getting it out in adulthood into kids' games, and I don't like it. And I know you're going to go on this thing about, I think I'm too competitive. I'm like, it's because you didn't get the juices flowing when you were young playing sports.
0: I flowed the juices.
1: How many
0: I played...
1: sports did you play? And I'm not, by the way, I'm not even talking about being good at it, but like, how many teams were you on growing up?
0: I played softball. I was on a softball
1: team. How many
0: years? We were the, oh my gosh, what was my team? It was the Purple Thunder or something like that.
1: It wasn't
0: gosh.
1: Blankety blank plumbing and
0: no,
1: air conditioning.
0: It was,
1: it's always like, you know, a company brand.
0: It was sponsored by something. It was Purple Thunder or something like that. But I was on a softball team. I was the catcher and I was left field. I played two positions.
1: So you played left out.
0: So I was a good player because they're not going to be giving somebody two positions if they stink.
1: But you didn't play very long, right? You didn't play many seasons.
0: I think I played 2 years.
1: Okay.
0: Two years.
1: Then you played one half a year of tennis. And then you got mononucleosis. You sat out of PE.
0: I played my whole freshman year season of tennis.
1: All right.
0: Now, the high school that we went to, it was nobody needed to try out. You just show up at the courts and you're on the team. So, yeah, I wasn't great at tennis.
1: You never went through a tryout. You never played. And I'm not even talking like club teams, but you didn't. Like, I played basketball for like 7 straight years.
0: Did you try out?
1: Yes.
0: And you made the team.
1: Well, I was friends with all the good players, and the dad was the coach, so he literally like was kind of like.
0: Also, you came from a town of like 10 people,
1: but
0: so
1: I
0: you had
1: say
0: to
1: this.
0: Fill the spot.
1: I was a good teammate because I was always fun. We were ripping it up on the bench. I always
0: you're supportive.
1: I was supportive, and so they're like, "Well, Joey's got to be on the team. He's not going to play, but at least he's a good time."
0: Well, I'm just wondering if I'm too competitive with the kids.
1: And I'm going to answer that. Yes, you are.
0: But I don't want to let them win. Like, I'm not going to go easy on them. Is
1: you
0: that mean of
1: you
0: me?
1: You don't have to let them win, but you play Uno, and you play it like it's like you're at the World Series of Poker. Like, you got millions on the line. Like, all I'm saying is when we play Uno with the kids, you don't have to hit them with, like, four draw fours. You're like, boom, boom, boom, boom.
0: Really, what is the rule there? Can you stack draw fours? Can you stack draw twos?
1: I think it's always a rule before you start. I call it, can we stack?
0: Can we stack?
1: Yeah. And you like to do stack, but then when you give our 4-year-old a draw 16, it's kind of messed up.
0: Yeah, I find that I think our kids don't like playing with me anymore because it's either Uno or Go Fish or some of those games. Or we'll play like a racing game on the Xbox or something. Or even in the backyard. They want to race mom. Or we'll go to the park. Mom, let's race.
1: I'm okay with that.
0: So what do I do? Like,
1: I'm okay with that.
0: You want me to go slow?
1: I am okay with if you are racing, I am okay with running and being like, I'm always going to beat you because I'm bigger and I'm faster. But like, Uno, what do you get out of beating them in Uno when they're learning the game? They're trying to figure out, okay, I've got a nine. And you're like, boom, draw four. Like, let me do the draw four. Like, I can handle it. And you always make them draw four.
0: It's, well, then throw down a reverse card, and then it'll go back the other way.
1: So we play basketball a lot. And I know people are like, well, don't let your kid win the basketball. I can block every shot. I'm not going to go and be like, you will never make a basket as long as I'm guarding you. So what you do is you get a lead. And then you make it like this tight game. And then sometimes I'll either get the winning shot or sometimes I'll let him get the winning shot. But that's what you do. I go up like 12-0.
0: So you let him win.
1: It's always a 2-point game. I always let it come down to the wire.
0: Let's do this because we're still new parents. Like, this is the first time we've ever done this. And our oldest is only 6, almost 7. 6-7. But my thought is text us 68719. Like, do you and should you let your kids win?
1: Yeah, I
0: like that's where I'm trying to figure out.
1: I have a full plan on it by the time he's like 10 to 12. I will fully plan on never letting him win again and trying my hardest.
0: So it's based on age. So like our 4-year-old, I should stop crushing him and things.
1: Yeah, like I can block every one of my 6-year-old's basketball shots. What's the joy of that? I wouldn't want to play with dad. Like, I want to make sure he still wants to play with me.
0: Okay, I get it.
1: Get a lead, let them come back, and then take the winning shot. Sometimes I do that.
0: What about Uno? Just
1: make sure they know the rules before you just ruthless. It's Joey and Lauren.
2: The X.
3: X1071. 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
1: Joey and Lauren, let's get to makeup or breakup. Should this be a red flag or even seen as annoying?
0: Yeah, well, Travis thinks it's very annoying. What happened on Makeup or Breakup is next on Joey and Lauren.

0: Time to make up or break up with Joey and Lauren in the morning on X 107.1.
1: It's Joey and Lauren, and it is make up or break up. Did Emily say they got kicked out of the restaurant, or they just were there till closing?
2: The way I read it was that she and him like stayed so late that they were asked
1: That's
2: to
1: what
2: leave.
1: I was thinking.
2: I don't know for sure, I guess.
1: As I was looking at the message for a second, I was like, well, if he got kicked out of a restaurant, I mean, what happened?
2: There's the red flag.
1: Yeah, exactly. So let's talk to Emily about her date with Travis. Hello, Emily.
3: Hi, guys.
1: Okay, so let me get this straight. You did not get kicked out of the restaurant. They just asked you guys to leave because you were there past closing.
3: Yeah, we basically stayed there until they put the chairs on the tables and, we want to go home.
1: Got it. Okay, so obviously that's a good sign. It was a lot of times if a date ends short, you start to get worried. But this one, it extended, obviously, late into dinner.
3: Yeah, exactly. It was, I know I've put some details in the email, but basically we met through friends and we talked for about 2 weeks from, like, text and FaceTime and whatnot. And we, like, got along really well. Like, it was so easy for us to talk and everything. So we finally decided to meet up for dinner, right?
1: Mm-hmm.
3: And it was great. Like, I don't want to say magical, but it was, like, it was one of those perfect dates. I mean, that's why we stayed so late. We got along really well. We liked a lot of the same things, which is great. And once we finally left, he walked me to my car. But he just hugged me. He didn't kiss me, which was kind of a letdown. And now it's just radio silence, which is weird because we talked so much before.
1: Mm-hmm. Got it. Okay.
2: So you wanted a kiss. Turned out he just wanted to give you a hug. I mean, maybe he was just trying to be a gentleman and he didn't want to be too forward. But I get how you're kind of like, oh, man, it was so good.
1: You could have kissed him, too. You could have just gone up there and said, come here, Travis. Something like that.
2: Don't ever do that again. Is that
1: not how it normally sounds?
2: I don't think anybody does that.
1: I haven't dated in a long time. All right, Emily, I'm sorry.
3: I mean, like, I didn't want to scare him away.
1: Got it. Okay.
3: I was kind of let down. Like, it was a nice hug, but, I mean, it would have been the cherry on top of a perfect date.
2: Mm-hmm. Did you sense any, like, I don't know, irritation with him that he was ready to go, but you just kept talking, and that's why you guys ended up being at the restaurant so late? Like, was he mutually in agreement of just carrying on conversation for that long? Because maybe that, for him, was a turnoff where he was, like, ready to go an hour ago.
3: Like, we seemed to be on the same wavelength because I was, like, worried about that, too. But, you know, we just lost track of time and kept talking.
1: Okay. All right. So you have a good time. You've reached out, like, a lot, a little, right in the middle. How many times have you reached out?
3: I've texted out once. It was a couple days after because I was like, hey, I had a really great time, and I'm looking forward to our next date, and still nothing. Like,
1: okay.
3: Total silence.
2: That is so annoying.
1: That is
2: for
1: annoying.
2: For somebody who is talking to you so much, right?
1: Yeah, that's for, and because you had that basis of talking for a while, obviously, it's uncharacteristic. All right, well, we'll play a song, come back, and call Travis, okay?
3: All right.
1: Sounds good. So we got Emily with us going to talk to Travis coming up next with Makeup or Breakup. It's Joey and Lauren.
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1: It's Joey and Lauren, and it is Makeup or Breakup. We just talked to Emily. She talked to Travis for a while. Their friends set him up. They didn't meet online, right? Their friends set him up.
2: That's what I understand. Said? So friends set him up. They talked for a couple of weeks, FaceTimed even, texted a lot.
1: The only person I will FaceTime is my mom. Like, that's it. I'm not a big FaceTimer other than that.
2: It's becoming a thing. Like, people don't know what to do. FaceTime.
1: I sit there and I'll look at them, but then I start looking at myself in the corner.
2: All I do is look at myself.
1: And I gotta hold it up high. Like, yeah.
2: I know, you gotta get the good angle.
1: Because if I do a FaceTime too low, you see the triple chin. And so I'm impressed. Anybody that does little FaceTime dates, I'm impressed with you. All right, so we've got Travis's number. Let's talk to Travis.
3: Hello?
1: Hi, is this Travis?
3: Yeah, yes it is.
1: Travis, this is Joey and Lauren in the morning. Hello, Travis.
3: Hey, how's it going, guys?
1: Good, how are you?
2: How are you doing?
1: I sense a little nerves.
3: I'm confused, that's all. Okay. I apologize.
1: No, you're okay.
2: That's totally understandable. This is a confusing conversation. We're calling you, and I know it's kind of out of the blue, but we're calling you about a date you went on recently with Emily. She asked us to call you. She gave us your number. She said that you guys had a great time. She mentioned you guys pretty much shut down the restaurant because you were there so late and you had to be asked to leave. but since then, she just feels like you're kind of ignoring her. So she's a fan of our show, asked us to call you to connect some of the dots here to see why you're not texting her back. Or maybe you're just busy and you do want to go out again. I don't know. Could you maybe give us a little detail?
3: Well, can I just tell you guys, like, what happened? Can I just lay it out for you guys?
1: Absolutely. That would be perfect. That's actually what we really, really need.
3: Oh, okay, cool. All right. So, yeah, she's weird, and she's like a copycat, not to sound immature. But, we're at the restaurant, and I'm ordering my food or whatever, and I noticed everything that I did, she would do as well. So when a waitress came and asked me what did I want to drink, I told them a Raging Bull cocktail, and she wanted one. I'm like, okay, well, that's a coincidence. That's something we have in common.
1: Okay,
2: but right, that's
3: then,
2: not a bad thing.
3: You know, we get the appetizer. And, you know, I'm like, all right, cool. Just some chips or whatnot, just some sauce. And if you want that as well, I'm like, okay, all right. So what's to it? Because we could have just shared, but you just went ahead and ordered.
1: So she wanted her own.
3: Yeah, so even with the entree, you know, I got a steak. And normally people don't get steaks like I get them because I get mine medium well. Either people get them medium rare or they get them well done.
1: Okay.
3: She got hers medium well, too.
1: Same steak,
3: size,
1: like same exact everything?
3: Same, you know, I had extra gravy. She got extra gravy. All this other stuff. I'm
2: okay.
3: Like, okay.
2: Okay.
3: She substitute this for asparagus. I'm like, oh, that's exactly what I just did. So now my antennas are up, and yeah.
2: Okay, so this is all because you think she, did you say, is a copycat?
3: Yeah, a big copycat, like a huge copycat.
1: Well, did you bring it up? To me, the drink, whatever. Someone could say, oh, that sounds good. Appetizer, oh, that sounds good. But the steak, I'm with you, man. When you get extra gravy sounds great for me, too. I'll do sub-asparagus.
2: Yeah,
1: sub-asparagus.
2: Hang on.
1: That's weird.
2: Maybe this is just a testament that you both have so much in common.
1: No,
2: and
1: that
2: this
1: would
2: is
1: annoy
2: a good
1: me.
2: Thing.
1: I'm married, and that would annoy me if my.
2: What?
1: Yeah, like,
2: really?
1: That would annoy me. If you sat there and got the same exact meal, I'd be like, do your own thing, man. Don't be me. Be
2: yeah,
1: you.
2: Yeah, but what if she likes that, too? I mean, I guess my mind, I can't wrap my mind around this because my thought is this is kind of a good thing. Like, you guys have a lot in common.
3: But, no, it's not only that. As soon as I got up to, like, go use the restroom or when we were leaving the restaurant, she immediately got up as soon as I, like, made an inch towards it.
1: So
3: and
1: when you went to the bathroom,
3: first,
1: she went to the bathroom?
3: Then it just came really annoying. I told her I didn't need any help to kind of, like, you know, like, hey, sit back down. Yeah, we didn't, but we almost did. And that would have been very uncomfortable because
2: okay.
3: We weren't
1: oh my
3: able
1: gosh.
3: To just shout, we skipped the bill.
2: So. I don't know. Like, obviously I wasn't there, but I feel like you're being a little harsh. I don't know. Let's do this, though, Travis. We do have Emily with us. She's on the phone. She deserves answers. So I'm going to bring her on now. Emily, you could say hello. Obviously, you heard that. Do you feel like you were copying Travis all night? Is that something that crossed your mind? Or
4: no, we just like literally the same thing. Travis, are you serious?
1: Extra gravy?
4: Yeah, does that not sound delicious?
1: No, it does. I just
2: you know, there is something about being out with somebody and then they'll order first and you're like, actually, that sounds good. I'm going to get that too. Not necessarily because you're like obsessive and you want to be like them, but because it sounds good,
1: but
2: right?
1: Wouldn't that weird? Like, I understand that maybe it's not a, hey, I never want to see you again. But would it weird you out when you were on a first date and they are doing exactly what you are getting? The drink, the appetizer, the sub asparagus and extra gravy. Emily, why didn't you just go with something else to change it up?
4: Why should I have to change and get something I'm not going to like as much just to make him feel more comfortable in his choices? Like,
5: okay.
4: I was hungry. I wanted to eat what I wanted to eat.
2: Yeah.
4: And what he ordered sounded really good.
2: Right.
4: I didn't think it was going to be that serious. I thought we had a good connection.
5: Yeah.
4: Like, I was just hungry. And
1: I'm not getting mad at you for being hungry. I think that's great. But I just think Travis maybe feels a little weird, right?
3: Yeah, I'm definitely weirded out with all of that.
4: Honestly, it's kind of weird that you're so weirded out by it.
2: I don't know if I would have noticed as much. Like, I mean, I may have noticed, but I don't know if that's a big enough reason for me to be like, I'm never going to call that person again because they like the same food as me. Like, that just kind of, I don't know.
1: And Travis, Travis and Emily, we got to wrap this up soon. But I just want to know, I mean, Travis, is it the idea of you don't want to live a life in a relationship where someone is doing the same thing that you're doing?
3: Of course. I don't want to, you know, just walk out, hey, I'm going to step outside. Oh, I'm going to step out with you. Or, hey,
2: okay.
3: I'm going to go to sleep. Oh, okay, I'm going to go to sleep. Like, no, do it on your own time.
2: Like, a little more originality, I guess. I don't know. All right. Well, Emily, I'm sorry. I guess it sounds like Travis doesn't want to go out again. But maybe you're better off. Maybe you want to find someone else that you could copy. I don't know.
1: Emily, what's your order again? It's steak, potatoes, extra gravy, and asparagus, right?
4: It's delicious. You should try it.
1: All right, I'll try it. Maybe that's what we'll go. I'll go to a restaurant and get the Emily and the Travis. It's the same thing. It's Joey and Lauren.
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13: Here's your X1071 Tri-State forecast. Mainly clear skies today with daytime highs approaching 80. Slight chance of rain showers tonight, lows level off around 62. Partly cloudy skies. Chance for storms tomorrow, highs level off around 81, partly cloudy. Clear skies Saturday with daytime highs approaching 78. 76 Sunday. Currently 67. I'm staff meteorologist Jennifer Wojcicki.

And this town's lost its faith. Our colors will fade eventually. 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Oh my, my, oh my, my love. 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
1: Okay, coming up, what did we learn is on the show?
0: Well, dancing with someone else who is not your spouse.
1: Oh, yeah.
0: Should that make you uncomfortable? Of course, we've got a lot of texts on it. Split decisions, and they're next right here on Joey and Lauren.

0: 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X1071.
1: It's Joey and Lauren. It's time for What Did We Learn on the Show Today? We learned about, I have a friend, and I knew this was going to bring out opinions of everybody, but my friend who is recently married, also a good chunk younger than me, so recently out of college, still swing dances with his college swing dancing partner on a regular basis. And I said, like, I was just bringing it up and I was like, oh, is your wife cool with that? And he's like, yeah. And I said, well, I got to bring this up on the show because, like, your wife, it sounds like she's obviously very confident, comfortable with it.
2: What was your stance, by the way, when we talked about this? Were you against this?
1: Like, I gave no opinion. I am not going to be that guy.
2: No. I'm sorry. Let me backtrack. If this scenario were us.
1: Yeah, I'm not.
2: You would not like me having a standing dance partner weekly, whatever.
1: No.
2: Okay.
1: Not if it's like something organized. No, I wouldn't. And people can be like, oh, Joey, you're not secure. Okay. I'm like, nah, I just don't. And it's mostly I don't know if I trust the other person.
2: Okay.
1: Right?
2: Yeah.
1: I don't know. I've never swing danced. I don't know if it brings up the butterflies. I have no idea.
2: All right. A lot of text on this, of course.
1: Yep.
2: Split opinions. This one says, if the wife knows about it, has met the woman, is comfortable with it, why should anyone else care? Not a debate. This one says, having an opposite gender friend is fine. Having a weekly standing date with them feels different. This texter says, guys, I trust my husband completely, but I still would not be okay with this. Trust and boundaries can exist together. This texter says that they had, that their spouse had a really close friend at work who was a female, and he would go on walks with her at lunchtime, and they would go on walks together.
1: That's interesting.
2: And she says it bothered her at first, but then she got used to it. Okay. It's interesting. This one says, if it's truly innocent, invite the spouse to come watch. His reaction to that invitation would tell you everything.
1: And that's what you can do. Now, I'm not saying you want to put your spouse through a test, but if you say, oh, can I come? And they go like, oh, I guess if you want. To me, a little weird. If they're like, yeah, please come. Like, you should learn. You should, like, that would be fine.
2: This texter says, call it what it is. It's a date. They said, my husband can have female friends. I don't care. But he's not going on weekly dates with them. Call it dancing if you want. But it is still a date.
1: Is it a date?
2: That's a debate.
1: Isn't a date, though, when you're on a date with someone, there's an intention to, like,
2: go, pursue like, a relationship.
1: Yeah,
2: to me,
1: when I hang out with my friends, am I on a date? No.
2: One says, if my husband's friendship existed before the marriage and nothing inappropriate has ever happened, I would not have a problem with that at all.
1: I don't know. We have some really good friends, and like if your friend, like my friend's wife, like we have a bunch of couple friends, if they text and said, hey, you want to go hit a bucket of golf balls at the driving range, just me and you, like I'm blushing thinking about it. I'd be like,
2: That's super weird.
1: All right. Well, I'll try it out. We'll see how it is.
2: I'll try it out. This one says, the activity matters. Going to trivia night is one thing. Dancing closely together is another. This one says, my wife trusts me. I trust my wife.
1: Yeah.
2: But I also do not intentionally put myself in situations that could create unnecessary temptation.
1: I like that answer. I think it's foolish to say, oh, you must not trust me. I think you can trust someone, but I mean, it's like wearing a seatbelt. Like, I trust if I'm driving from point A to point B, if it's really close, I'm like, I probably don't need a seatbelt, but I'm having it just in case.
2: You always need a seatbelt.
1: Yeah, that's what I'm saying.
2: I know what you're saying. This one says, my husband has a female running partner. They run every Saturday. They've been running together every Saturday for years. It has never bothered me. There are clear boundaries.
1: I mean, how intimate can running be?
2: Again, if you said to him, hey, I want to join you guys sometime when you run, and if he goes,
1: no, that's our thing.
2: Or pushes back, then there's a problem.
1: Yeah,
2: that's where the red flags.
1: Not to say you have to do 24/7 together, but yeah, I would admit if someone goes, "Can I run?" and they're like, "No," that's a little weird. Well, we knew it was going to be split. We knew it. We absolutely knew it.
2: Yeah, there's no clear answer. It's all based on how you guys feel and trust and compromise and conversation.
1: Reminder, you can always find the podcast, Joey and Lauren On Demand, if you missed any part of our show. Be good.
2: Have fun.
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8: Here's your X1071 Tri-State forecast. Mainly clear skies today with daytime highs approaching 80. Slight chance of rain showers tonight. Lows level off around 62. Partly cloudy skies. Chance for storms tomorrow. Highs level off around 81. Partly cloudy. Clear skies Saturday with daytime highs approaching 78. 76 Sunday. Right now, it's 70 degrees. I'm staff meteorologist Jennifer Vujitsky.
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9: Here's your X-1071 Tri-State forecast. Lots of sunshine this afternoon with daytime highs approaching 80. Lows dip down to about 62. Tonight, slight chance of rain showers. Highs level off around 81. Tomorrow, chance of thunderstorms. Ample sunshine expected Saturday with a high of 78. 76 Sunday. Currently, 75. I'm staff meteorologist Jennifer Wojcicki.
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10: Here's your X-1071 Tri-State forecast. Lots of sunshine this afternoon with daytime highs approaching 80. Lows dip down to about 62. Tonight, slight chance of rain showers. Highs level off around 81. Tomorrow, chance of thunderstorms. Ample sunshine expected Saturday with a high of 78. 76 Sunday. Right now, 77. I'm staff meteorologist Jennifer Vujicic.
11: All systems go.
12: Are you ready?
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10: Here's your X-1071 Tri-State forecast. Lots of sunshine this afternoon with daytime highs approaching 80. Lows dip down to about 62. Tonight, slight chance of rain showers. Highs level off around 81. Tomorrow, chance of thunderstorms. Ample sunshine expected Saturday with a high of 78. 76 Sunday. Right now, 77. I'm staff meteorologist Jennifer Wojcicki.
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drive to the top. I've been out of shape, taking out the box. I'm an astronaut. I blasted off the planet, rock that caused catastrophe, and it matters more because I had it. Now I had, I thought about wreaking havoc on an opposition. Kind of shocking, they want a static with precision. I'm automatic quarterback. I ain't talking second packet. 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Who the

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14: Here's your X1071 Tri-State forecast. Sunshine mixed with clouds at times this afternoon, with daytime highs approaching 80. Partly cloudy skies again tonight, slight chance of rain showers, lows level off around 63. Cloudy skies with a few peaks of sun tomorrow, chance of thunderstorms, daytime highs approaching 81. Right now, it's 78 degrees. I'm staff meteorologist Jennifer Vujitsky.
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2: 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We announce another winner with Bally's Marquette in our extreme 107 days of summer later this hour. 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
1: 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Prince Harry and Meghan Markle are moving back to the UK. And the reason appears to be King Charles, who's battling cancer. He said to be looking forward to spending more time with Harry and his family. Harry and Meghan will continue to be non-working members of the royal family. I was going to make a joke about them being all American rejects, but neither one of them's American. I guess we'll have to stick with these guys. Here's Gives You Hell on X1071.

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Joey and Lauren are back tomorrow for a Good Stuff Friday, 6 until 10. And that means more Bally's Marquette Makeup or Breakup at 7:30 and 9:30. And speaking of Bally's Marquette, in minutes, we'll announce another grand prize winner of our Extreme 107 Days of Summer. Then I'll reveal our final prize for our summer giveaway. That's in minutes. Now, Huntrix and Golden on X 107.1.

0: 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We've got a game later this evening. Yeah, Grant Regional Health Center, People's State Bay coverage of high school football is presented by Cuba City, Keeler, and Darlington Family Dental. And Carry Seamless Gutters and Overhead Doors. 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And all the action will be featured on the Queen Bee Radio Sports YouTube channel. Wisconsin Heights at Highland beginning around 6:30 this evening. Kickoff set for 7 o'clock on the X. Time to get to it. Time to announce another grand prize winner with our Extreme 107 Days of Summer, thanks to our friends at Bally's Marquette. Have you been up there, checked out the new casino? Oh, the food is delicious. My wife won some money when we went. I didn't win anything. I usually never do. Some of you can relate. But yeah, check out the new spot, Bally's Marquette. And congratulations to Daisha from Benton. Daisha wins a one-year family membership to the National Mississippi River Museum and Aquarium and $107 in free gas. Way to go, Daisha from Benton. And I know if you're not Daisha from Benton, you're like, well, that's cool and all, but when do I get to win? We've got another great prize up for grabs. In fact, this is our final prize of the Extreme 107 Days of Summer with Bally's Marquette. 5 seats on our listener appreciation cruise with American Lady Cruises, which includes some free beer, some apps, and prize giveaways. We're also going to throw in dinner for 5 at Catfish Charlie's Restaurant. Yo steaks, yo seafood. I mean, so many good options at Catfish Charlie's. Oh, we'll also throw in $107 in free gas. It's a pretty good prize. 5 seats on a listener cruise, dinner for 5 at Catfish Charlie's, $107 in free gas. Got to be 21 to win this package. And you could sign up to win it right now with Bally's Marquette at X1071.com. And again, congrats to Daisha from Benton. Another big winner on the X. We're going to check that Friday forecast right after some good news on X1071. I need some good
1: 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The Taylor White Memorial Scholarship and Youth Sports Fund Beanbag Tournament and Fundraiser is coming to the Annex Back Bar in Platteville this Saturday. 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
11: Here's your X-1071 Tri-State forecast. Sunshine mixed with clouds at times this afternoon, with daytime highs approaching 80. Partly cloudy skies again tonight, slight chance of rain showers, lows level off around 63. Cloudy skies with a few peaks of sun tomorrow, chance of thunderstorms, daytime highs approaching 81. Right now, 79. I'm staff meteorologist Jennifer Wojcicki.
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0: X1071 Extreme Hit Music. There's Zara Larsson and Midnight Sun. Thanks again for having us on. It's Johnny J. And August is Teacher Appreciation Month, which means savings for school staff. At the National Mississippi River Museum and Aquarium, here's Kristen with more.
1: All teachers and administrators that bring their valid school ID get $10 off admission at the box office. And so if anybody's looking for a last hurrah before back to school, the River Museum is a great place to bring the fam or whoever else you'd like to enjoy the experience with. And again, get that $10 off.
0: And don't forget, River Museum open until 8 o'clock tonight. And Teacher Appreciation Month through the end of August at the National Mississippi River Museum and Aquarium. Better get that kissy face ready. We've got Rosé and Bruno Mars.

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X1071 with Joey and Lauren in the morning. 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
1: Extreme hit music on X1071. There's Malcolm, Todd, and Earrings. Our 414 fun fact today brought to you by The Other Side in East Dubuque. Now, I couldn't make it over there for lunch today, but they're serving up Panzerotti. They're probably still serving it up. Oh, it's so good. One of the best lunch specials in the tri-state area, Panzerotti at The Other Side in East Dubuque. And of course, that's the place to watch Cubs baseball, because you have three ways to win cash during every single game. Especially when the Cubbies are hitting a bunch of home runs. Now, Cubs are off today, traveling to Seattle for the weekend. So make sure you grab your jersey and your friends and watch the weekend festivities at The Other Side in East Dubuque and follow them on socials. Let's get to it. Did you know this? Australia, the Down Under, has over 10,000 beaches. Which means you could visit a new beach every day for 27 years. You know what? I think that should automatically be our new goal. To visit a new beach every single day. Doesn't sound like a horrible way to live. And now you know. That's our fun fact with The Other Side in East Dubuque. Now Justin Bieber in UConn on X1071.

0: tomorrow morning on Joey and Lauren, what Taylor catches Blake doing in the bathroom on Makeup or Breakup.
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0: Extreme hit music on X1071. Martin Garrix and Ed Sheeran. There's Repeat It. Thanks again for having us on. My name is Johnny J. There's a new documentary coming out next month about how Dane Cook's brother and business manager stole $12 million from him. It's called Funny Money. Here's part of the dramatic trailer.
1: Dane, it's your brother. The FBI is involved with something? Dane, what happened? What have you done?
2: A person that spent so much time pretending to be something he wasn't. From the moment he left that bank, my brother disappeared.
3: There were bricks of hundreds and all the spaghetti sauce.
4: And the pasta sauce, of course. Where else would you put the money?
2: Where is he? What has he done? How does this end?
0: Sounds like a pretty good watch to me. Did you know Dane Cook's brother stole $12 million from him? I bet their Thanksgiving dinner is going to be awkward. Rain is possible tomorrow. Otherwise, we are in for another beautiful weekend. Jennifer has details next on X1071.
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9: Here's your X-1071 Tri-State forecast. Slight chance for showers tonight, otherwise partly cloudy skies. Lows of a low around 63. Cloudy skies with a few peaks of sun tomorrow. Chance of thunderstorms. Daytime highs approaching 81. Chance of thunderstorms tomorrow night. Lows of a low around 62. Mainly clear skies. Currently 78. I'm staff meteorologist Jennifer Vujicki.
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Taylor Swift, Backstreet Boys, Olivia Rodrigo, Noah Kahan, and a whole lot more. 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We've got Stella Lefty in Boston on X1071. 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

0: Noah Kahan and Orbiter on X1071 Extreme Hit Music. Tonight kicks off another great weekend of performances at Bell Tower Theater in Dubuque. Right now, it's Love or Best Offer. 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
1: It's about two people who are recently single, middle-aged, you know, 40s, 50s or so, and they're just not having any luck in the dating world. Each of them has a best friend, and their friends are like, you have to do online dating. That's the way to go. You have to do it. So they dive into the world of online dating. And, you know, I think everything would be fine, except their friends give them a series of terrible advice throughout the whole thing.
0: There's a girls' night out, right, where there's like a wine deal?
1: Yes. Thank you to our sponsor, who's the Doghouse. We give away a free glass of wine to everybody 21 or over on our Thursday night performances. So that would be August 20th and August 27th.
0: Again, we're talking to Mickey Robinson from Bell Tower Theater about their brand new production, Love or Best Offer.
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0: Thanks so much, Mickey. Yeah, tonight is free wine night at Bell Tower Theater when you see Love or Best Offer. Performances will go through August 30th. Congrats to Daisha of Benton, latest winner in our Extreme 107 Days of Summer with Bally's Marquette. We announced it earlier today that she picked up the one-year family membership to the National Mississippi River Museum and $107 in free gas. Way to go, Daisha. 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And you can sign up to win right now with Bally's Marquette at x1071.com. 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
14: Here's your X1071 Tri-State forecast. Slight chance for showers tonight, otherwise partly cloudy skies. Lows level off around 63. Cloudy skies with a few peaks of sun tomorrow. Chance of thunderstorms. Daytime highs approaching 81. Chance of thunderstorms tomorrow night. Lows level off around 62. Mainly clear skies. Currently, it's 79 degrees. I'm staff meteorologist Jennifer Fujitsky.
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0: 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There's Hillary Duff and Mature. Today is National Radio Day. And can I just say how nice it is that radio is still free? At least terrestrial local radio. We're not out there like those streaming services trying to get every single nickel out of you. But with that said, please visit our sponsors and those that run commercials with us. It pays our salaries. Either way, for National Radio Day, we've got Pete Lee talking about the best radio commercial he's ever heard. This is our Laughter at 5 After.
1: The other day I heard like the best radio ad that I've ever heard in my life. I totally freaked out, you know. It had this big deep voice announcer. He goes, "If you or anyone you know is an alcoholic, call this toll-free number." So I called it, right? And it was the number to a liquor store. Oh, that's a good ad. Way to reach that target market there. Advertisers, way to do your job, man.

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1: You want a shot of Jägermeister? I got some in my car. Man, in Wisconsin, the only time you have a designated driver is if you get your girlfriend pregnant.

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1: Well, we know that he loves banana shakes and custard. Ed Sheeran, who just recently made a road trip through Wisconsin with his family, their Shape of You. Joey and Lauren back in the morning, 6 until 10. It's a Good Stuff Friday. Speaking of the good stuff, monster trucks will be featured tonight at the Grant County Fair in Lancaster. Grab your crew, head out there. Follow them on socials for the latest. 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

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There's Gracie Abrams and That's So True. We're heading out to the football field. 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

0: And good evening to you from Tyler Field and Highland High School. It's eight-man football to start this 2026 high school football season. Brad Richardson and Steve Pressligard with you here tonight as the two teams start out their 2026 campaign. Good to be here tonight, Steve. A couple teams hoping to pick up where they left off last year. Highland 5-4 in overall play, 4-3 in conference play. And Wisconsin Heights looking to build on that 1-7 season from a year ago.
1: That's right. Great to see you. And it's a situation where Wisconsin Heights might be better off in a sense because they have a lot of players coming back from last year, whereas Highland doesn't. However, Highland has, you know, it's been every year it seems like it's just plug in new people and they perform. You know, they went from they had a lot of people who did not come back from the team that got to the state semifinals, but they had, you know, pretty good season last year. They actually had they were at 5-1 at one point, but then lost their last three games, which is kind of a rough start. They had some injuries, they had some other things like that. So they're trying to improve on that, and there are going to be new people around and a couple of interesting position switches. Most notably, their new running back, who was a lineman last year, Tanner Dagenhart, and at 6'2 and 215, that guy's a load as a running back.
0: Yeah, nine seniors Highland loses from a year ago, and Wisconsin Heights losing eight seniors. So these eight-man football teams struggling for numbers here a little bit, but see what they can do in this 2026 high school football season. Our Grant Regional Health Center and People's State Bank coverage of high school sports is presented by Cuba City, Keeler, and Arlington Family Dental, and carries seamless gutters and overhead doors. 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
1: Don't forget the cheese. Ah, it's right next to the roundabout.
0: Just like riding a bike there. Good to be here tonight to Highland and Wisconsin Heights right here on Extreme 107.1. We'll take our first break here of our pregame and continue to kick off here at...
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0: And welcome back to Tyler Field. Brad Richardson, Steve Prescott with you here. Eight-man football, Highland and Wisconsin Heights. The Vanguards come here from Wisconsin Heights. We're going to try and get our interview played here from Highland head coach Jason Scanlon.
1: Raleigh Cheese pregame show on X107.1. Wisconsin Heights and Highland open the eight-player season. We're joined by Highland coach Jason Scanlon. Thanks for joining us, and welcome to the new season. How do you feel about your team?
4: It's an interesting team this year. We only have one senior, so it's going to be turning over a new leaf this year, I guess you'd say. A lot of younger guys getting an opportunity to come and play football for us.
1: And you do have people who they're back from last year, but not in the same positions. So
4: Among other things, you're going to have a pretty fearsome running back, I would think, since he was a lineman last year at that size.
5: Yeah, Tanner Degenhardt is transitioning from the offensive line to running back. Big kid, 215-pounder, and he's going to bring a load through the line, that's for sure.
4: And then your running back last year is a quarterback this year. How's that going to work for you?
5: Yeah, Brady Nagy is going to play quarterback for us. Athletic, definitely can athletic enough to play quarterback. He's going to take a little time to work on the quarterback skills, but he's definitely athletic enough to do the job, and he's getting better every day.
4: One thing about your program, you, of course, were 11-player a few years ago, won the last Ridge and Valley title. The next season, you win the first Ridge and Valley 8-player title, getting all the way to the state semifinal. Obviously, the transition didn't really affect you guys that much.
5: Yeah, we transitioned pretty cleanly. I think we're cruising along pretty well last year. Had some injuries that knocked us a little off track. This year, it's going to be a little bit of a, not really rebuilding, but just kind of retooling a little bit, I think. Like I said, we have some younger players that have to fill in. We have some guys in different positions. I think it's going to be some adjustment, but we're excited about the guys we have. Numbers are down a little bit, but we really have been practicing great. The attitudes have been outstanding, so we're excited to get started.
4: Are there any one or two couple of things that are going to make a difference one way or another for your team this year?
5: I mean, clearly health is always an issue here. You know, numbers are low, so health is really important. We just need confidence as much as anything. Young guys in new positions and getting their first chance at varsity, they need to be confident. They need to see things go well for them early. So I think we just really need to get off to a good start. That's much as anything. That's what I think I'm looking for.
4: All right, you end up with Wisconsin Heights. They won one game last year over a team that didn't win any. So what do you feel about the Vanguards? What do you feel are the, for the first time this year, Rosemeyer Wealth Management keys to the game?
5: Well, like I said, for us, it is confidence. We got to get off to a good start, have some good things happen for us. For them, they're looking for the same thing, I think. I was talking to their coach. I've known him, coached against him the last few years. I think he's looking for the same thing. He wants to get off to a good start. The first game of the year is always a little crazy. No one really knows exactly what you have. And so everybody wants to get off to that good start. He's got some nice athletes there, you know, looking at their scrimmage tape, and they're looking at ours, and you don't really know what you have. And so I think confidence as much as anything. Hopefully you get off to a good start, and then you settle into the game and see what you have. And I think we're both trying to do the same thing.
4: All right. Thanks a lot. Good luck tonight.
5: Thank you.
4: Jason Scanlon, the Highland coach. More after this on X107.
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0: 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Lucas Resman wears number 0. Number 1, Jackson Mellum. Number 2, Gavin Wells. Number 3, Jaden Starcer. Number 5, Evan Cribbs. And number 8, Landon Redenmune. Number 10, Aiden Kostick. And 11, Noah Morrow. Number 12, Dalton Warner. And 13, Landon Traeger. Number 14, Grayson Wolf. And 15, Tyson Theobald. Number 18, Isaac Kostock. And 22, Marvin Owen. 27, Isaac Schetter, and 40, Charles Reeder. Number 44, Colton Kramer, and number 56, Tristan Bears. Number 62, Jamison Hearing. Number 70, Kellen Call, and 74, Elijah Wanicki. Your roster for Wisconsin Heights Vanguards. Take a look at the Highland Cardinals. Number 3, Tanner Degenhart. He'll play running back here tonight. Number 6, Brady Nanke. Number 10, James Talo. Number 15, Griffin Wineski. Number 21, Bryce Bedward. 24, Colin Gibson. And number 44, T.C. Cool. We're getting ready for the National Anthem, and we'll finish up starting lineups after the National Anthem.
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0: All right, Highland volleyball team representing here tonight. The National Anthem, great job.
1: Wasn't that wonderful?
0: Really good. Finishing up our starting lineups here, and it's a roster here for Highland. We left off with T.C. Cool, wears number 44. Moving on to number 50, Alfred Music. Number 54, William Fritch. Number 59, Samuel Biba. Number 68, Emerson Hernandez. 74, Eli Yeager. And 75, Adam Poppy. 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
1: And, you know, I always say, whether sung or played, the national anthem is best performed live. And that was tremendous. First game to have a live national anthem is really special.
0: Really good job. We did hear about the Highland Keys, the game brought to you by Rosemeyer Wealth Management and Platteville, the key to your future retirement. And I think the story for both these teams, Steve, is staying healthy.
1: Well, that's a standard one because, of course, you just don't have very many players. That's why they're playing eight-player football. And certainly in Highland's case also, I think it has to do with guys that were playing different positions last year. You know, one of your linemen is now your feature running back, and your running back is now your quarterback, and so on. Of course, they pulled that off before, so it's not like it's you know, the other thing, of course, is that eight-player football does tend to be more flexible. Linemen can catch passes and so on, so that actually is probably less of a big deal than it might seem. 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Connor Herling, the Wisconsin Heights coach, mentioned that he has a player who sounds like he's out for the season. He has an LCL tear, unfortunately. And then there's another player who's out for injury, but he'll be back probably. And then there's another player who is out due to an eligibility. I assume he will be back also. Highland does have a couple players out, but it won't be more than a couple of games. They are, by the way, saluting right now. They're only senior. There's one senior on this team, Tanner Dagenhart. So tonight is senior night for the one senior.
0: There we go.
1: A night for Tanner. That's pretty slick for him.
0: Yeah, both these teams losing quite a few seniors last year, comparatively speaking. 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The best place to take a leak is Dewey's Tire Repair in Platteville. 76 degrees, no really wind to speak of here tonight. One of the best settings in southwest Wisconsin is Tyler Field. The field is in great shape, and one of my favorite places to come for high school football is Tyler Field at Highland High School.
1: And of course, the real reason to come here, or the one day you want to come here, I should say, is their Saturday homecoming game.
0: Absolutely.
1: Two words, steak sandwiches.
0: Yeah. I always joke you come for a rock concert here and you get to watch a little football at the same time.
1: That's right. So. 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Also tonight, on the Queen Bee Radio airwaves, Belmont and Kickapoo Lafarge, that's on 97.7 Country WGLR. Also in the Ridge and Valley 8 tonight, DeSoto is at North Crawford. There is another game, but it's a JV game now, Wanawak Center and Monticello. Monticello decided to play only a JV season. They are in their third year as a eight-player program. They have yet to win a game, and they've yet to really been close to winning a game in their first couple of seasons. And so that is going to affect all the other teams in the Ridge and Valley 8. To what extent, I guess we'll see. Highland, for one thing, managed to get a substitute. They will be playing Orangeville, Illinois on September 11th. And Wisconsin Heights will be going to Wild Rose the next to last week of the season. That is their replacement for Monticello.
0: In true broadcaster fashion, I missed the coin toss because we're always trying to get set up right during that time. That is brought to you by the People's State Bank. The coin toss will let you know who's receiving and who is kicking. Getting ready for our Zippy's Brass Rail kickoff here
1: that we
0: at
1: better
0: Tyler
1: not,
0: Field.
1: Yeah, that we better not miss. The kickoff.
0: Well, It's been known to happen, Steve, but we do our best. It will be the Vanguards receiving this People's State Bank kickoff, actually the Zippy's Brass Rail kickoff. Not sure on who won.